where the hits keep coming back. Here's something for you to sing along to from the 80s.

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4: Nigel Farage has denied Reform UK broke electoral laws following allegations of illegal foreign funding, Andy Hoyle reports.
5: He described it as loose pub talk that simply wasn't true as he sought to move on from allegations about the party's finances. It comes after two senior party officials have stepped down while an independent investigation takes place into undercover claims they accepted US-backed polling. Mr Farage insists no illegal money was taken, calling the Channel 4 report a case of entrapment.
4: Next, hundreds of people have gathered in Middlesbrough for the first funeral of one of the five young men killed in a head-on crash in the A66. Jacob Matusiak was killed when a Volkswagen Passat he was travelling in hit a marked police car. The crash also killed PC Matthew Blades and PC Tom Clough. And Netflix has raised the prices of its UK subscriptions, with its cheapest plan jumping by a third in the latest round of hikes. Netflix is now charging £7.99 a month for its cheapest standard plan. That's the latest from Radio News Hub. I'm Tanita Sims.
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4: It's a mostly dry start to Saturday with sunny spells. A few showers will affect the northwest, thicker cloud and rain later in the day. Breezy at first with highs of 22 degrees Celsius.

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Hi, Neil Clark here, barging in with the green and a mug I definitely found. I'm here Monday to Thursday from 7pm, warming things up by pressing buttons I hope are the right ones. At 7pm, five big ones from the 70s. At 8pm, five from the 80s. Plus all the other songs that make you go, oh blimey, that haircut was criminal. And a quick look at what's going on in Cambridgeshire. Right, I'll see you at 7. Boomerang Radio.

0: Before you go, there's something I want you to have.
1: Oh, it's beautiful. But wait a minute, isn't this?
0: Yeah, yes it is.
1: But I thought the old lady dropped it into the ocean in the air.
0: Well, baby, I went down and got it for you.

The thing is, your brain simply doesn't work together. Even a quick look at the message, the time of a quick reply, affects your concentration and makes you less able to react to hazards. If you use a mobile phone while driving, you're 4 times more likely to crash. 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
5: The Reform UK leader Nigel Farage has dismissed suggestions his party has previously taken disguised foreign donations, Andy Hoyle reports.
6: It comes after two senior party officials have stepped down while an independent investigation takes place into undercover claims they accepted US-backed polling. Mr Farage insists no illegal money was taken, calling the Channel 4 report a case of entrapment. He described it as loose pub talk that simply wasn't true as he sought to move on from allegations about the party's finances.
5: Meanwhile, Nigel Farage's keynote speech at the Reform UK Party conference was interrupted numerous times by protesters. Judges declared a mistrial in the Lindsay Clancy murder case. Jurors said they could not reach a unanimous verdict on whether she was criminally responsible for killing her three young children. And in other news, Dolly Parton has secured her highest charting single and made official charts history with three hits in the top 10. It was after a resurgence for her music following her death. That's the latest from Radio News Hub. I'm Tanita Sim.
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5: It's a mostly dry start to Saturday with sunny spells. A few showers will affect the northwest, thicker cloud and rain later in the day. Breezy at first with highs of 22 degrees Celsius.

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5: Nigel Farage has denied Reform UK broke electoral laws following allegations of illegal foreign funding, Andy Hoyle reports.
6: He described it as loose pub talk that simply wasn't true as he sought to move on from allegations about the party's finances. It comes after two senior party officials have stepped down while an independent investigation takes place into undercover claims they accepted US-backed polling. Mr Farage insists no illegal money was taken, calling the Channel 4 report a case of entrapment.
5: Next, hundreds of people have gathered in Middlesbrough for the first funeral of one of the five young men killed in a head-on crash in the A66. Jacob Matusiant was killed when a Volkswagen Passat he was travelling in hit a marked police car. The crash also killed PC Matthew Blades and PC Tom Clough. And Netflix has raised the prices of its UK subscriptions, with its cheapest plan jumping by a third in the latest round of hikes. Netflix is now charging £7.99 a month for its cheapest standard plan. That's the latest from Radio News Hub. I'm Tanita Sims.
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5: It's a mostly dry start to Saturday with sunny spells. A few showers will affect the northwest, thicker cloud and rain later in the day. Breezy at first with highs of 22 degrees.

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Hello there. How do you spend your Saturday evenings? Well, here's a question. Do you enjoy classic soul? I'm talking the 60s, the 70s, the 80s. I'm talking Motown, Northern, and the sound of Philadelphia. If the answer's yes, that's great. Join me, Andy, from 6 to 9 p.m. for Soul Dance Saturday here on Boomer.

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0: 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Next.
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4: The Reform UK leader Nigel Farage has dismissed suggestions his party has previously taken disguised foreign donations. Andy Hoyle reports.
5: It comes after two senior party officials have stepped down while an independent investigation takes place into undercover claims they accepted US-backed polling. Mr. Farage insists no illegal money was taken, calling the Channel 4 report a case of entrapment. He described it as loose pub talk that simply wasn't true as he sought to move on from allegations about the party's finances.
4: Meanwhile, Nigel Farage's keynote speech at the Reform UK Party conference was interrupted numerous times by protesters. Judges declared a mistrial in the Lindsay Clancy murder case. Jurors said they could not reach a unanimous verdict on whether she was criminally responsible for killing her three young children. And in other news, Dolly Parton has secured her highest charting single and made official charts history with three hits in the top 10. It was after a resurgence for her music following her death. That's the latest from Radio News Hub. I'm Tanita Sim.
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4: It's a mostly dry start to Saturday with sunny spells. A few showers will affect the northwest, thicker cloud and rain later in the day. Breezy at first with highs of 22 degrees.

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Here's something for you to sing along to from the 80s.

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taking you from brunch to lunch. 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
3: Nigel Farage is to close Reform UK's conference as the party finds itself embroiled in a row about political donations. The Reform UK leader has defended himself over allegations the party had broken laws on political donations in his headline speech. Prime Minister Andy Burnham has been accused of hiking tuition fees to record levels. Lucy Gormanly reports.
4: Figures show university charges have risen by nearly 900% since they were introduced. English students who take out the maximum loan can leave with £70,000 of debt. Mr Burnham previously pledged he would replace tuition fees with a graduate tax, but now SNP Westminster economy spokeswoman Kirsty Blackman has called out Mr Burnham for not scrapping them yet.
3: The Chancellor has warned that the budget in the autumn could be tough. It's as US President Donald Trump's war in the Middle East affects the British economy. And Serena and Venus Williams were dramatically denied a sensational winning return at the US Open. 14th seeds Maya Joint and Chan Hao Ching won 6-3, 6-7, 7-6. That's the latest from Radio News Hub. I'm Johnny Holmes.
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3: A bright and breezy day, chilly in places too. A few showers around, mainly in the north. Otherwise, plenty of sunny spells. Feeling warm in the sunshine with highs of 22 degrees.
6: Boomerang.
7: Well, good morning and welcome to our first breakfast show. And our first breakfast show for the weekend comes from the Burley Horse Trials. Yes, we're here at the Defender Burley Horse Trials. It is cross country day today. Good morning. Decent weather as well.
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0: Oh, that's the Osmonds and Crazy Horses. I mean, yeah, okay, a bit cheesy, but it had to be done, didn't it? So a little bit of a windy morning, but I have to say a bright morning, sunny morning. Very nice to be at the Defender Burley Horse Trials. Of course, this is the big one as well. International athletes here from all over that are riding their horses here. And we're just outside the media centre. So this glass building right in the middle amongst sort of, well, in fact, just over from the main arena as well. And we'll be talking about horses, obviously. We'll also be talking shopping, can you believe? Yes, we will be chatting shopping, because when people talk about the high street is dead, come to the Defender Burley Horse Trials and you'll find there is nothing dead about the high street here. There must be over 100 different stands and stalls. Now, the show not open yet, of course, to come, but we're here.
1: Got the

Pretenders and Brass in Pocket. Now, can I tell you, just over the other side from us, there's a big screen and you can hear a man burbling on it. I think it's a recording of some sort. But I have to say, it's good because it's giving us a little bit of atmosphere at this time of the morning, which is good. Now, the Shetland Pony Grand National gets underway at 10 o'clock. That's in the main arena. And then the actual cross-country event will start at 11:30. And then, of course, tomorrow we get the show jumping morning session and then there's the afternoon session. And the BBC are covering Burley as well. So the Defender Burley Horse Trials. Why is it called the Defender Burley Horse Trials? Because it is sponsored by Land Rover's Defender, and there is a massive Land Rover stand here at Burley.

0: That's Martha Reeves and the Vandellas. Now, I'm not sure we're going to get a heat wave today, but we are at least sitting here outside the press room, and it's sunny and it's quite nice. Of course, this is the 65th event, the 65th Burley Horse Trials, although it is now the Defender Burley Horse Trials. So it all started back in 1961, and the sporting 6th Marquess of Exeter and an Olympic gold medalist winning athlete, of course, offered his estate as a replacement for Harwood or Harewood House, which couldn't actually hold its usual 3-day event because of the foot and mouth outbreak. So the director was the well-organised Brigadier James Gross, who was in charge of the British Horse Society's Horse Trials Department. It's now called British Eventing. And he initiated a membership registration to help finance the sport. The course designer for the very first one was the influential Bill Thompson. Remember, in designing bursary, and then in 1962 Burley hosted the first European Championships. So it's been a very, very important event over the last 65 years.
1: Boomerang.
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Spice Girls and Wannabe. Now, can I just run you past some of the highlights of the Defender Burley Horse Trial? So if we go back to 1971, we had a royal winner because Princess Anne led a clean sweep of all of the medals, winning the European title on Double, whose breeder, of course, was the Queen, presented the trophy as well, and the Princess was later voted the BBC Sports Personality of the Year. The first eventer to achieve that was in 1971, 20-year-old Andrew Hoy. 8 years later, 1979, and his Australian stock horse Davy formed a bit of an upset when trouncing a field of 75, and another Antipodean, the future Olympic gold medalist, also made his debut, Mark Todd. And then he cleared up in 1987 when the innovative Bill Henson took over as the director of the event and enjoyed a dream result when Mark Todd became the first rider to finish first and second on Wilton Fair, and his Olympic gold medalist horse as well, called Charisma. Other highlights: Ginny Holgate, now Elliot, winning her fifth Burley in 1989. And then someone who is here this weekend as well, Pippa Funnell, clinched the $250,000 Rolex Grand Slam of Kentucky Badminton and Burley on Primore's Pride, and that was back in 2003. Some of the highlights of this amazing, amazing equestrian event.

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And will your potential customers be listening? Well, you are.

Let's Dance, that's from Five. This is Boomerang, and we are live, yes, an outside broadcast, live from the Defender Burley Horse Trials. It is, of course, probably one of our biggest, or the biggest events in the calendar as far as our area is concerned, so it makes sense that we should be here broadcasting live. Things getting underway properly, I guess the gates open and so on, 7 o'clock-ish. We've been allowed in a little bit early. We're in the garden of the press room rather than in the press room itself at the moment, doing our interviews from here, and actually someone else has just turned up.

0: Honestly, I am a complete and utter numpty, aren't I? Should have introduced our competition. We're calling it the breakfast cereal. We're going to do it around about 6:30 every single week here on the Weekend Breakfast Show. And what do we do? Well, we play you three songs, one after the other. There is a theme between them, i.e. there is a bit of a cereal between them. So what do you reckon it is for today? We had Jeans On from David Dundas. We also had Baggy Trousers as well in there. So from those three songs, what do you reckon could be the answer? I'll give you that answer shortly.
1: Boomerang.
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Jackson's Blame It on the Boogie. Now, podcasts, of course, are all the rage, and there's a podcast about to be recorded right next to where we're doing our show from as well. But let me go back to our breakfast cereal this morning. So three songs that we played for you then. Woman in a Long Black Dress. We also had Baggy Trousers and we had Jeans On. Yes, they were all items of clothing. So there you go. Those are the three. We'll do a proper breakfast cereal next week when I'm a little bit less stressed than doing an OB.

0: And let's go dancing from Cool and the Gang. Now, it's beginning to get a little bit windier here, but I have to say, sun's still out, so quite decent. And those speakers are certainly getting a lot noisier, aren't they, this morning? So we are at the Defender Burley Horse Trials. Of course, you can come along today. It is cross-country day, which means that we will be, well, it's the busiest day here. And it does mean as well, there'll be lots and lots of people here. And I always find it slightly bizarre as well. Lots and lots of dogs. But we mentioned shopping earlier. There are a lot of shops here. Over 100 retail outlets that you can go amongst. And I tell you what, stuff for dogs. Tons and tons of it. You're not sure.
1: Peterborough, Cambridge, Huntington. We love where we live. This is Boomerang Radio.

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2: Argentina has moved to enforce a crackdown on oil exploration around the Falkland Islands. It's launching sanction proceedings against 45 people and companies. Prime Minister Andy Burnham is under fire over the hike in English university tuition fees. Lucy Gormanley has more.
3: Figures show university charges have risen by nearly 900% since they were introduced. Meanwhile, in Scotland, where Scottish students don't pay tuition fees, the average debt for those leaving university in 2025 was almost 18 grand. Mr. Burnham previously pledged he would replace tuition fees with a graduate tax, but now SNP Westminster economy spokeswoman Kirsty Blackman has called out Mr. Burnham for not scrapping them yet.
2: Nigel Farage is due to close the Reform UK conference in Birmingham today as the party faces allegations over the handling of political donations. Two officials have since stood down pending an internal investigation. And Serena and Venus Williams lost a deciding set tiebreak in the first round of the women's doubles at the US Open. That's the latest from Radio News Hub. I'm Johnny Holmes.
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2: A bright and breezy day, chilly in places too. A few showers around, mainly in the north. Otherwise, plenty of sunny spells. Feeling warm in the sunshine with highs of 22 degrees.

Quartet, and it must have been love. Well, here we are at the Defender Burley Horse Trials. It's coming up on, what, 10 past 7, and we are outside the press office, and I'm hoping that we're going to get some people to interview in the next hour. But we also have a competition for you. We're going to be doing something in each hour, and so we'll see how we get on with that. Here we are. Great as well that we're outside as Boomerang Radio doing an outside broadcast. Don't think we've done one of those properly for, well, at all. So I'm delighted to be doing one outside at Burley.

Those are the Beatles, and All You Need Is Love. So it's, I have to say, I mean, glorious, glorious sunrise this morning, which hopefully bodes very, very well for the rest of the day. So the starting order then will kick things off with the American rider Caroline Pamucci, who will be riding first. That's 11:30, and she has to do the 28 fences. Yes, there's 28 of them on the cross-country course today, as I said.

0: That's Jackie Graham and Breaking Away. So Nadja Minder and Toblerone. Now, wait for this. I don't know who writes the press releases, but the other day we had Nadja Minder and Toblerone, and it was sweet success. Today's press release is still in peak position. I mean, you couldn't make it up.
1: Boomerang Radio.

0: Take That and The Greatest Day. And if you were here at Defender Burley this morning around about 6:15, you'd have seen a splendid start to the day with the sunshine. And I think we might be in for The Greatest Day. Catherine is the press officer, head of press?
1: I'm the press officer.
0: Okay, that's fine. Right. And also the writer of the press releases. So you're responsible for phrases like sweet and mountain and climb and peak and...
1: Well, a Swiss rider and a Toblerone is a bit of a gift, really. It makes a difference from writing Ross Cantor headlines for the last 2 years.
0: Good point. Yeah, yeah. Okay. In terms of Defender Burley as an event, I think I read in one of your press releases talking about comparing it to a Wimbledon, etc. But in terms of spectators, it's massive. In terms of the event for the equestrian world, it's massive.
1: Completely. Yes, it's a sporting major. It is genuinely the greatest horse trials in the world. It attracts around 175,000 spectators across the 4 days of the event. The very best horses and riders in the world. It's a sporting spectacular, and it's certainly, we are quite sure it ranks alongside those major British sporting occasions.
0: If you were an equestrian rider, a 3 day eventer, I'm assuming you get the calendar out at the beginning of the year and you go, right, Burley. And that's
1: and
0: the first
1: work
0: one.
1: Back from that. Yes. Essentially, you know, in November, you look at Burley's dates for next year and you work back and plan your year around that.
0: Well, you've got a pretty large press room here, media centre. How many press come, and has it changed over the years as well?
1: Yes, of course it has. I mean, we have around 180 in total accredited media, and that's across broadcast, you know, print, web, videography, photography, all the different elements of it. And of course we have a very large contingent from Burley TV as well, but I don't really count that in the numbers. Yes, of course it has. You know, sadly, coverage in mainstream print of equestrianism has, you know, diminished in the past few years. A lot of other sports find that as well. We're not alone.
0: Yeah.
1: Doesn't mean we don't keep trying really, really hard to get it. But as you know, media platforms and the media world has changed a lot, and we've tried really hard to adapt to that. For example, probably 8 years ago, we would have had a really small social media presence, and we now have an absolutely amazing, huge, hugely impressive social media presence. I think the media encapsulates lots of different things, but we're still delighted to see you here, Gary.
0: To get a Fleet Street interested, do we need the equivalent of a kind of Lewis Hamilton?
1: Possibly. Yes, you need good stories and you need great hooks. And you need interesting characters. And they certainly exist in our world. It's then getting people's interest in them. But also, we all know that sports departments are under pressure. You know, the title of the role of sub-editor barely exists anymore. There's a massive, massive focus on football and any other sport that involves hurling a ball at each other. We know that. Racing struggles too. It's not us. It's, of course it's annoying. We have the best the British riders are the best in the world. We're the Olympic champions, we're the world champions, we have the individual European champion. There's nothing more the riders can do to promote their success. I hate the fact that sometimes equestrianism is seen as being elitist, because obviously horses cost money. However, there are so many access points to equestrianism, and it is such a broad-reaching, interesting sport. Men competing against women on completely equal terms throughout the sport. You know, riders at the World Championships 2 weeks ago, 67-year-old Andrew Hoy came sixth, and he won Burley in 1979, and he's still eventing. And you also have, like in any sport, brilliant teenagers. That's pretty cool.
0: Yeah. Catherine, thank you very much indeed.
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Well, we're live from the Defender Burley Horse Trials here. It's obviously a massive event in the Boomerang area, right in the middle of our area. And what are we going to get? 200,000 people here over the weekend. But here's interesting. Going into the cross-country phase today, we have Nadja Minder, who has been leading the event from Switzerland throughout the whole thing, and Gemma Stevens. Now, they have 0.1 penalty point between them. To put that into perspective, it's like going into the Premiership final day with 1 point between Arsenal and Man United or Man City or something like that. Maybe even actually on the same points. It's that much pressure for those two riders.

0: 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There really is no comparison to TC Harrison.
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So we're coming to you live this morning from the Defender Burley Horse Trials, as I keep mentioning. We've got 28 fences, not obstacles, fences in today's cross-country event. And if you've ever been to Burley House, you'll know what it's like here. It's parkland. Now, normally you can't go over the bridge, so go over the river if you come to Burley. Obviously, if you come to this event, you can, because the fences are the other side of the river. So a lot of the shots that you're going to see on television on BBC will see the house in the background. And if you are coming, I'm reliably informed by the riders, having spoken to people like Pippa Funnell and Andrew Hoy and so on, and also to Catherine, the press officer here, that the trout hatchery is probably the most popular fence to go to. It is fence number 19, the trout hatchery.

0: Well, we're heading up towards the news at 8. We are live from the Defender at Burley Horse Trials. Such a beautiful morning. There's barely a cloud in the sky. The other side of the news at 8, we'll be speaking to Martin Johnson, who is the event director here at the Burley, at the Defender Burley Horse Trials.
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4: Chief Constable of Cleveland Police says her force needs more funding. Victoria Fuller was speaking after two Cleveland officers, PC Matthew Blades and PC Tom Clough, died in a road crash last month. Prime Minister Andy Burnham has been accused of hiking tuition fees to record levels, Lucy Gormanly reports.
5: Figures show university charges have risen by nearly 900% since they were introduced. English students who take out the maximum loan can leave with £70,000 of debt. Meanwhile, in Scotland, where Scottish students don't pay tuition fees, the average debt for those leaving university in 2025 was almost 18 grand.
4: A Department for Education spokesperson says they will continue to find ways to make the system fairer. Argentina has begun sanction proceedings against 45 people and companies over oil exploration around the Falkland Islands. And boss Andoni Iraola has no doubt Liverpool's Alexander Isak will produce the numbers this season after a brace inside 9 minutes inspired a 2-0 win at Ipswich. That's the latest from Radio News Up. I'm Johnny Holmes.
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4: A bright and breezy day, chilly in places too. A few showers around, mainly in the north. Otherwise, plenty of sunny spells. Feeling warm in the sunshine with highs of 22 degrees.
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0: And welcome back. We have had, oh my goodness, I can't tell you, we've had technical issues here. We are live from Defender Burley, yes, the Burley Horse Trials, and we've just had, the last 30 minutes of engineering nightmares. Phil, our engineer, has been trying desperately to get things to work, so our apologies, but we are now

0: That's Rod Stewart. And do you think I'm sexy? No, I just said to Martin, is there a particular song? And then that happens to be the song that plays. How awkward. Let's talk to Martin, because you are event director. Is
1: yeah,
0: that right,
1: correct.
0: Yeah. So your history is an equestrian person, isn't it? It's not like you've come into this because you were a marketing person or you ran events or whatever.
1: Yeah, absolutely. So, I mean, I actually competed myself to the level below Burley five-star, so at four-star level. So my background is definitely from the sports side.
0: And does that help to run an event? I guess it does, because you sort of understand what they need.
1: Yeah, I mean, I think, you know, Burley's got many different facets to it, but at the heart of it is the sports side. That, you know, it's one of only 6 five-star events in the world. So, I mean, I think to have that background is really useful. We've got a really good team here at Burley as well, so we've got different people with different skill sets. So, you know, it's a really, really strong team here.
0: The one thing I made a comment about yesterday in the show was that the high street is dying, and then you come to Burley.
1: Yeah, I mean, Burley is renowned and pretty unique for its shopping, and you know, it is sort of one of the key events of the summer, early autumn, where, you know, people really come to have a good time and you know, start to think about Christmas shopping and things like that. So, I mean, yeah, we've got a really great selection of shops and some really good independents, and different price points as well, so there's something really for everybody.
0: Yeah. As the event director, what would you say, if you can, what would be the biggest challenge?
1: Oh, there are so many. There are many, and we sit here on Saturday morning, which is obviously, you know, that's the main event of the week, and I mean, that's where sort of most of the pressure points come, with traffic and number of people, all that sort of thing. So yeah, I mean, I don't suppose there's one in particular, but I think, you know, today is, you know, the day that we all build for, and you know, hopefully it goes smoothly.
0: It is. I tell you what, let's play some music and then we'll come back and talk about the next thing. This is Amy McDonald and Mr. Rock.

0: Samuel McDonald's and Mr. Rock and Roll. Now, he's not Mr. Rock and Roll, he's Mr. Burley. Martin Johnson, nothing to do with the rugby player, should just point that out because it is radio, so you won't know. Big day today, the big day, I guess, because it's cross-country day. How involved and what sort of involvement does the event director do?
1: Well, hopefully today my role is really just to oversee all of the right things happening. We've got, you know, a really good people here in the different areas of the event, so I generally spend the day in front of TV screens in cross country control. So, you know, but like I say, we've got, you know, a really good team who sort of cover off different sides, so the traffic side and the, you know, the operational side. So, and you know, we sort of adjust accordingly on the day, but hopefully I'll be watching the cross country from the control.
0: When you look at the fences on the cross-country event or cross-country section, as an ex-rider, do you look at any of those fences and think, oh, that's difficult?
1: Yeah, I mean, absolutely. I mean, Burley is, you know, sort of the pinnacle of our sport, and, you know, is known for being, you know, sort of the tradition of eventing, and it has very unique terrain set in, obviously, this sort of beautiful Burley Park. So, yeah, I mean, I spend a lot of time walking around through the year with the course designer and the technical officials. So, you know, by the time we get to today, I've seen it several times, walked it several times. So, yeah, it's interesting, and I think today is going to be sort of an interesting day with some of the riders and the younger horses that we've got coming through.
0: Mm. Where would you suggest, if I'm a spectator, where would you suggest I'd go to watch?
1: Well, I mean, I think it's, you know, you should probably try and wander around a little bit, but there are, you know, the Trout Hatchery is always a very good place to watch. There's a big screen there as well, so, you know, you'll see plenty there, but, you know, move around and get a feel for it.
0: Okay. Last question. Defender Burley this year. That's vital, isn't it? That is the lifeblood to these events.
1: Absolutely, and Defender have been involved at Burley for over 20 years as their title partner, and you know, they really do. I mean, it's not just about the sort of sponsorship that they bring in terms of monetary, they really do sort of deliver on events as well with the activation that they do. They really add value and are a real partner to us. It's we have a great relationship with them, and they do a great job.
0: Please tell me you drive a Defender.
1: I do this week.
0: Martin Johnson, event director for Burley. Thank you very much indeed. Thanks, lovely. That was great.
1: Thanks.
0: Top man.
1: That.
0: Thanks so much.
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0: Dusty Springfield and I Only Want to Be With You. So the show coming from the Defender Burley Horse Trials today, and glorious day. It's going to be good all day as well, which is nice. It means the ground is a little bit firmer, although we did have some rain the other day. We're in the press room and it's getting busier because a lot of the press are coming in to collect their bibs, which enable them to, not so they can be messy, bibs that enables them to be identified when they're out on the course, obviously. And we have a unique situation today because, unusually, the first and second place competitors at the end of the dressage phase remain the same from day one, and no one has been able to overtake Switzerland's Nadja Minder, riding a 19-year-old horse called Toblerone. And as I mentioned earlier, the press officer has made absolute capital out of the fact that that horse is called Toblerone. Gemma Stevens from the UK is second on Chilly Night, and here's the bit that's interesting. The pair separated by a minuscule 0.1 of a penalty, and it wasn't until the end of the day that the top three changed when Tim Price slipped into third place with his second ride, the 17-year-old Hanoverian gelding called Falco, owned by a former British team rider and Olympic course designer as well, Sue Benson. So we are in for a cracking day here at the Defender Burley Horse Trials. And as I've mentioned as well before, shopping wise, I mean, you can shop until you drop here.
1: Boomerang.
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That's Alana Miles and Black Velvet. So we mentioned shopping. Now, they say that, I used this phrase, I think, earlier, that they say that the world of, you know, the high street is dying. I tell you what, come to the Burley Horse Trials and you'll see that it is far from dead or dying. There's over 100 shops here. And as Martin Johnson was telling us earlier, there really is something for everyone and every price pocket as well. So you could buy an entire thatched gazebo, which will cost you thousands of pounds, or you could just buy a top. There is, of course, official Burley clothing to be bought and so on. So there really is something for everyone. I tell you, it's almost a little bit early, but there's almost an opportunity for a bit of Christmas shopping here to be done. These are the Stones.

Hi, it's Tom Green from the Boomerang Radio Newsroom. I'm here with the latest local news for Peterborough and Cambridgeshire throughout the week as we get you to or from work. If you have a story that you think that we should be talking about, email news@boomerangradio.co.uk.

0: That's Razor Lights and Before I Fall to Pieces. Now, here's an interesting fact. Only 5 riders in the whole history, 65 years, of the Defender Burley Horse Trials have actually made the cross-country time on their debut.
1: Boomerang.
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That's Earth, Wind & Fire and Boogie Wonderland. And today, the Boomerang Breakfast Show. So it's the first time that we've done the breakfast show as well, for my first time of doing the weekend breakfast show, and added pressure doing it live from the Defender Burley Horse Trials.

0: That's Jesse J, Price Tag. Hopefully I've entertained you today on my first weekend breakfast show. Back tomorrow morning, of course, from 6, and we will be live again from the Burley Horse Trials tomorrow. Have a great day. I am going to have a cracking day. I'm going to go watch horses.
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6: The Chief Constable of Cleveland Police has praised her selfless and committed force, but said it needs more funding. Two police officers died in the line of duty last month when their vehicle collided with a car being driven the wrong way along a dual carriageway in Middlesbrough, killing five young men as well. Argentina has moved to enforce a crackdown on oil exploration around the Falkland Islands. It's launching sanction proceedings against 45 people and companies. President Javier Milei has reiterated the country's claim on the area. It's National Cinema Weekend.
7: The logo, as it were, or the motto for the weekend is "Who will you take?" And we'd encourage people to think about who they might like to bring along with them to see a film that maybe that person would enjoy, maybe that person hasn't seen before, or maybe that person has never thought of before.
6: That's Phil Clapp from UK Cinema Association. The weekend sees hundreds of cinemas across the country sell extra cheap tickets. And Jay-Z serenaded his wife Beyoncé on her birthday as he returned to the London stage for the first time in almost a decade. That's the latest from Radio News Hub. I'm Johnny Holmes.
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9: A bright and breezy day, chilly in places too. A few showers around, mainly in the north. Otherwise, plenty of sunny spells. Feeling warm in the sunshine with highs of 22 degrees.
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0: Well, hello, good morning and welcome. It has just gone 9 a.m. on Saturday the 5th of September 2026. And from now till midday, fresh on the map marked Boomerang is a little splodge that we call
1: house of fun. And the man sitting opposite me, who it is a delight to share a radio studio with, because we've been doing this together for a long time, something in the region of 13 years, and it's our first show on Boomerang. He's a man of many names, many faces, but today, for simplicity, let's just call him Matt Rowbottom.
11: And the man sat opposite me, who I have the absolute delight of calling my co-host and my very good friend, is Mr. Peter Hawkins.
1: Oh, pish and tush. I'll give you that fiver later. Thank you very much.
11: Is that all it's worth?
1: I can give you more if you want, but I can't afford it at the moment.
11: I thought it's at least worth 20, right?
1: I'll give you a luncheon voucher.
11: Is that what you're going to do?
1: That's about the best I could offer.
11: Where can I use that?
1: I don't know.
11: I have no idea.
1: All right, I'll make you a sandwich.
11: I'll go with that, yeah.
1: Anyway, good morning, Boomerang listeners. This is House of Fun. Matt and Pete, fresh to your Saturday mornings. Radio, slightly different. And we have got 3 hours of absolutely packed entertainment today. It is our bespoke mix of awesome hand-picked music, half-baked features and appalling presentation. You'll warm to us, I hope. Matt, what does it look like today?
11: Well, let's kick off with hour one. That's always a good place to start. Yep. We're going to do a kind of a new feature for us, because we don't really do this very often. Because we are new to a lot of the listeners here on Boomerang, we're going to do a little feature called Getting to Know You.
1: Absolutely. It's good to introduce ourselves, I think.
11: Well, that's what I thought. I mean, I know you and you know me, but they don't necessarily know who we are.
1: Absolutely. So we're going to remedy that.
11: Yeah, exactly. Well, we'll let you know a little bit about us. Not the whole life story. That's not going to work, is it?
1: No, we've only got 3 hours.
11: Exactly that. So you'll have to tune in every week to kind of get to know us a little bit better, but we'll give you the basics. That's what we'll do. We're then going to be bringing you a little feature that we like to call Things I Can't Understand. It's basically us going, what? That don't make any sense. I wonder if our lovely listeners can help us out.
1: I do wonder. It's those things that as soon as we point it out, you go, oh yeah, I'd noticed that. And hey, why does that happen? We'll work it out live on air in front of you listeners and see where we end up.
11: Yeah, we try not to discuss it too much sort of off air. So it's all very genuine. That's the idea.
1: Yeah.
11: It's just us kind of delving into our brains and seeing if we can figure stuff out.
1: It is.
11: And not only that, that particular time slot every week is going to vary.
1: We'll tell you another week what we got it going
11: on
1: there.
11: We will. We will indeed. We're also going to be bringing you a This Day in History. Now, that sounds boring, doesn't it? But it's not. It's a genuine fact about this day in history. However, it has what we like to call a House of Fun twist.
1: We may have gone a little off-piste, shall we say.
11: Just a little bit. It's a good one this week.
1: Yes.
11: It's a very good one, I think. Not only that, we're going to be bringing you loads of great hand-pit music. Him and me will be chatting. We'll be telling you about some of the stuff that's going on in around Peterborough and Cambridgeshire.
1: Absolutely.
11: And all of that, that's only hour one.
1: There's more.
11: There's more, yeah. We're going to hour two as well. In hour two, we are going to kick the first hour off, okay, with like a recap of the first hour, because people aren't necessarily going to be tuning in. There might be people that will join us for the second hour, so we're going to recap the first hour.
1: It's fair.
11: So we're doing the first hour again at the beginning of the second hour, but it's short. It's not the whole hour again.
1: It's condensed.
11: It's condensed. That's a good word.
1: Yes.
11: It's condensed. That's exactly what we're going to do. Then we're going to move on and we're going to have some fictoids.
1: We'll explain what those are when we get to them.
11: Yeah, we will do. Yeah, you can probably figure it out, but we'll do some of those. We've got a great feature called Too Good To Be Forgotten.
1: Yes. There will be classic hits that you have not heard because they fall off station rotations, and we're going to delve down the back of the musical sofa and bring out one that makes you go, oh, I haven't heard that in years.
11: Exactly, yeah. And if you've got any ideas, then
1: let us know.
11: Feel free, send it in. It's studio at boomerangradio.co.uk.
1: Hey.
11: Let us know. We might be able to add it into the show in future, you know, if future shows. Why not?
1: Slick, he knows the email address and everything.
11: I do indeed. We'll be chatting again, and we'll be bringing you, you know, just more great music.
1: Oh, some good
11: quite
1: stuff
11: honestly,
1: this morning.
11: Because the great music keeps coming back. Just keeps on coming back.
1: Mate. Yes.
11: And then we're going to move over into hour three.
1: Mm.
11: And we're going to start hour three with a cover track.
1: We love a cover. We'll tell you why when we get there.
11: We will indeed. We're then going to go into a nice little feature that we call the Greatest Hits of the Chuckle Brothers.
1: Yes.
11: It kind of does exactly what it says on the tin, but it might be slightly different than you're expecting.
1: Yeah.
11: Yeah. Again, hang around for hour three for that. We then got our Truth or Tosh feature where, well, Mr. Hawkins comes up with the subject matter. He doesn't tell me anything about it. I've got no idea. And then he's going to throw 10 pieces of information at me, and I just simply have to work out whether they're truth or whether they're tosh.
1: Not as easy as it sounds.
11: Well, it's not. It really isn't. And I tell you what, you guys can play at home as well.
1: Anyway, we must best get things going, because if you're looking for the perfect way to start a radio show, you cannot do any better than this.

0: Oh, that's how you start a radio show. That's Kirsty MacColl. And there's a guy who works down the chip shop, swears he's Elvis. He swears he is.
1: I don't believe him.
0: I don't think he is.
1: No.
0: No, he doesn't go, uh-huh.
1: Anyway, I think it's fair to introduce who we are.

0: Yes, this is House of Fun. It was given an award last year, 2025 Entertainment Show of the Year at the Community Radio Awards, which we were very proud of. We've been doing this nonsense for quite some while.
1: We were very proud. We've been nominated before, but won anything before, and we went straight into the top, straight to gold.
0: You might be listening going, you won an award for this? Yeah. I don't want to say how bad the rest of the competition was, but we won, and we'll take that. But anyway, the man sitting opposite me, you know his name, Matt Rowbottom. He's a great friend of mine. I was best man at his wedding last year.
1: You were?
0: We have known each other for nearly 20 years. Been doing the radio for knocking on for 13. First got to know him, and we were doing a live comedy show nearly 20 years ago called Comedy Head. Matt got involved in the technical side, editing and blending stuff together for us, video and audio. He is a tech expert. He has had a love of radio his whole life, and it genuinely is a dream come true for him to be doing this right now, because he is an audio nut, a radio fanatic, and to have a chance to do his own show is a dream come true. He's the tech expert in this. If it sounds good, that's because he has been working his magic on it.
1: That's very kind of you, sir.
0: No problem.
1: But of course, there is something about doing the tech, is you always need something to kind of do tech for.
0: That's right. True.
1: It's useless without content. Now, Mr. Peter Hawkins is, he's done a bit of stand-up. He used to be on the Terry Wogan Show on Radio 2.
0: I did.
1: I used to write for that. Yeah. As I said, we met properly and got to know each other properly when we were doing a live comedy show. Pete is the guy that brings the funny. He's the guy that brings the content to the show. He gives me stuff, and then I have to kind of work my magic on it, and I love doing it. He was an amazing best man at my wedding. I would not have wanted anybody else stood by my side. Not only that, he's a bit of a train buff as well. He loves his trains, he loves model railways, and he kind of works on the railways too.
0: Yeah, plus a bit of American football and various
1: sports. You love your American football, yeah.
0: Love my music. You name it, I'm a bit of a nerd about it.
1: He is. You see, Pete is also the person that not just brings the comedy, he brings the musical clout to this show as well. I have a little bit of an input, but Pete particularly is the guy that chooses a lot of the music on the show. So that's a little bit about him and me. Now, you will learn a bit more about us as the shows go on, but keep it here. Here's a bit of Travis for you.

0: Travis, why does it always rain on me? Because you're Scottish. We haven't had any rain in England at all. Scotland, the grass is green. It is not brown and crunchy. I can tell you I was up there in August.
1: You were. Yeah. Although there has now been some rain here,
0: there has
1: in
0: been.
1: All fairness. The dryness has sort of stopped.
0: But
1: now,
0: they're saying it always rains on them because you're up in Scotland.
1: It just does it up there. Yeah, it makes sense, doesn't it? It makes sense. It's Matt and Pete here. It's House of Fun, Boomerang Radio, your sort of Saturday morning show.
0: Mm.
1: Yeah, we're brand new to the station and we're glad you're listening. And as we always say on this station, the hits keep coming back, don't we?
0: That's the tagline.
1: It's kind of the tagline.
0: Yeah.
1: However, we've got a hit now that doesn't just keep coming back.
0: Right.
1: It keeps coming back and back and back and back and back and back and back.
0: So could we say where the hit keeps regurgitating?
1: We could say that.
0: Is that what we're doing?
1: Yeah, we could say
0: that.
1: Now, this is a hit by a band that I'm sure you've all heard of, but this has reached a milestone of 520 weeks, which is equivalent to 10 years in the charts.
0: Who to what to where what?
1: Yeah, it's basically breaking records here, this, Pete. It got to number 10 originally when it was released in 2004. It has reached number 4 in the charts when it's kind of had re-releases and things, but it is the official chart company's crowning biggest song of the UK to never reach number 1.
0: But everyone will know it.
1: Can what song
0: guess?
1: Are we talking about? Oh, yeah. You know it now, don't you? It's the fantastic Mr. Brightside.

0: Professor Killers, Mr. Brightside, 10 years in the charts. Move over and let someone else have a play, lads. Good morning, this is Boomerang Radio. It's House of Fun, Matt and Pete, and in a moment we'll be puzzling out something we really can't understand.
1: Boomerang.
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0: Good morning. It's Saturday morning here on Boomerang Radio. It is just about 27 minutes past nine. Classic Monkeys, I'm a Believer. This is House of Fun with Matt and Pete. Good morning to you.
1: And it's time for us to do a fun little feature where we try and figure stuff out.

0: And there's all sorts of things in life that don't really make any sense, you know, stuff that happens and you go, why is that? Or why does this do this? Or why does someone say that? Or why does that work the way it does? We are trying to figure it out, you know, because we want to learn. We want to understand. We want to progress our intellect. So, Pete, you've got something that you want to bring this morning.
1: I have. If I own a house,
0: yeah,
1: how far down into the earth do I actually own?
0: Whoa.
1: Yeah.
0: That's a good question.
1: Because you've got the ground level. I've got foundations for my house underneath.
0: Yes.
1: So my ownership doesn't stop at the soil level, clearly, because part of my house goes down under. Some people will have a basement that's part of their house.
0: Yeah.
1: So there's clearly not the line of the ground is the end of what you owe.
0: Yeah.
1: Or what you own.
0: I have no idea, but that's a really good point. Now, there's a guy who lives in Stamford called Colin Furze. Now, I'm sure some of our listeners will watch his YouTube videos. He's a very interesting guy. He has literally built an underground bunker under his house.
1: Right.
0: And he's got all the planning permissions to do it. Like, the Stamford Council allow him to do this thing, okay? So it's clearly something that is possible. It's allowed. But there must be something in your house deeds, right, that states this?
1: There probably is a standard depth, because you think if you lived in London and they built the Elizabeth line a few years ago, the East-West rail, that's going to be going under someone's house. There must be a minimum depth it can be before you go, hang on, you are now going under my property.
0: Yes.
1: Forget it being so close that it might be in the way of pipes and drainage and foundations and basements. Put that to one side. At what point does an underground train or the Elizabeth line trespass on your property because it's directly below you?
0: See, that's a good point, because you start charging rent, couldn't you?
1: You can.
0: You could take a little bit, or maybe you either take a little bit of the income or you get some kind of like special discount card. 1 penny a year off for rent for the fact that the Elizabeth line goes under my house.
1: But only between Tottenham Court Road and Oxford Road. Oxford Street, rather.
0: Well, only between you and your neighbour, surely. Exactly,
1: probably.
0: Because, obviously there is a boundary.
1: Yeah.
0: And I've got a boundary of my house. But like you said, you know, it goes out so far, but how far down does it go? Now, this now begs a question. If you're going to start looking at depth, you've also got to look at height. Now, you've got these giant skyscrapers.
1: Ooh.
0: You know, you've got like, the Trade Centre in New York, which is massive. You know, you've got the Burj Dubai hotel, which is
1: the Shard in London.
0: Yeah, how high can you go? I mean, obviously, you know, there's airspace you have to be careful about. So there's only so far you could go from a practical point of view. But then again, there must be a limit. Now, is the limit based on how high you can build something, or is there an actual point where engineers have been so brilliant they can make it so high they have to go, oh, hold on a minute, you can't make it that high because you're now trespassing on proper airspace.
1: Exactly. Does a hot air balloon going 10 feet over my house trespass on my property?
0: Well, strictly speaking, I suppose if someone was to, you know, walk through your back garden for
1: they'd
0: whatever reason, that's definitely trespassing.
1: If they levitated through, would they be? How high off the ground do they need to be?
0: If someone's levitating through my house, I'm getting worried.
1: Right? Yeah,
0: I want to know what's going on.
1: Yeah,
0: I don't want levitating people in my house. That's a bit scary, Pete.
1: Yeah. Do you know, listeners, because we haven't really come up with an answer on this. So
0: no.
1: Is there depths and heights where your ownership stops above and below your dwelling?
0: I'm sure there are probably some solicitors or estate agents out there that might be able to answer this question.
1: Drop us an email, studio@boomerangradio.co.uk, and we'll let you know if anybody comes in with the right answer. We'll see what they come in with.
0: Although we won't know if it's right or not.
1: No.
0: That's the problem. Anyway, here's The Verve, and this is The Drugs Don't Work. Well, unless they're the ones that are prescribed to you by the doctor. Now, keep taking those, all right?
1: Yes. All

0: such a beautiful song, that.
1: Yeah.
0: The Verve, of course, Richard Ashcroft on vocals there. And the drugs don't work.
1: Well, I can vouch for my inhaler. That does the job.
0: Yeah, well, exactly. I have to take medication every day for a condition as well. And that seems to do the job and keeps me alive. So I'm kind of happy for some of them. But he's right, though. Don't take the stuff that's not prescribed.
1: No, exactly. Although it wouldn't quite work as a song. It wouldn't scan to go, some of the drugs don't work, but a few are quite reliable.
0: Check with your doctor.
1: Yeah, it's hard to get a rhyme to it.
0: Yeah. So we understand, Richard. We get it.
1: Good morning, it's Boomerang. This is House of Fun with Matt and Pete. And it's time now just to pause, because it's important that we, if you keep doing the same thing and expecting different results, that is the definition of madness.
0: It is.
1: So it's important that we pause, look at what's gone before, and draw lessons from it to change how we are. And on House of Fun, we do that by looking back on something that actually happened on this day in history.
2: This day in history, 5th of September, 1958. The first colour video recording on magnetic tape is presented in Charlotte, North Carolina. It was an episode of the Betty Friesor Show, where Betty shared sewing and cooking tips with stay-at-home moms. In this episode, she made a lemon drizzle cake, the appearance of which was greatly enhanced in colour. However, she sadly then dropped the cake, promoting an outburst which turned the air blue, an option that hadn't existed in the days of black and white audio. That's this day in history, 5th of September, 1958.

0: The fantastic voice of Phil Collins there. And of course, Genesis with Land of Confusion. Good morning, it's Matt and Pete here. It's Boomerang Radio. Keep it here because there's so much more to come.
1: Boomerang.
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0: and an abrupt stop to a brilliant piece of music. That, of course, is Stevie Wonder and Sir Duke. And before that, it is Nick Kershaw asking a mahogany bird to behave itself.
1: Very good, yes. Wouldn't it be good? Yes.
0: Yeah. Yeah. Sir Duke, though, that's like two different titles, because you can get someone as a Duke.
1: Yes.
0: It's like Sir Duke, it's like, you know, Lord Master.
1: Yes, that'd be weird, or Colonel Sergeant.
0: Exactly.
1: That doesn't work, does it?
0: No.
1: Do I have to salute people when we say things like this?
0: Have you noticed, though, anybody that is a judge seems to have the name of Justice? So can you only be a judge if your first name is actually Justice? Well, is that a way to set your kids up for a career? Give them the right first name.
1: Exactly that, yeah. I think lots of people know that first names are very important.
0: Yes.
1: I mean, not quite sure where I was going with Matt. I mean, it's you know, short for Matthew, which I think means gift from God, which is a nice thing. But doesn't it typically set me up for any kind of career, does it?
0: Maybe something involving non-shiny paint.
1: Well, yes.
0: There is that.
1: Yes, yes. Lots of people said that my DJ name should be Vinyl Matt.
0: Yes, that would work.
1: Which kind of works.
0: Yep, or something involving, like, sports equipment in a school gym.
1: Well, yes, there is that as well. But also the thing that you put in front of your door that you wipe your feet on before you go into your house, Pete.
0: You could be like a concierge bringing people into a restaurant. You could literally be Welcome Matt.
1: Yes, whereas you is more a fertile ground for growing things in.
0: Absolutely, I'm boggy in Ireland.
1: You're boggy everywhere.
0: I've been called worse.
1: It's not just Ireland, I'm afraid, my friend.
0: It's 13 years and he knows me well.
1: Well, can you believe that we've nearly done an hour of this already?
0: I know. The listeners are going, what? It's only been an hour. Yeah, there's two more to go. Stick around.
1: Yeah, who are these two bozos on the radio? It's just him and me, Mr. Peter Hawkins, me, Mr. Matthew Robot, or just Matt Robot, if you like. We're going to be here with you on Boomerang Radio every single Saturday from 9 through to midday, kind of keeping you entertained, just kind of like helping you through your Saturday morning.
0: Exactly. And we'll bring you to the end of the first hour with some Wham.
1: Oh, we love a little bit of Wham, don't we?
0: Yeah. Edge of Heaven. Don't go away. We are back after the news. If you've just tuned in and you've missed the first hour, we've got a little recap to bring you up to speed, because we're nice like that.
1: Oh, we're lovely people, we are.

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4: A large group of masked demonstrators has gathered at the port of Dover. Kent police have confirmed they are engaging with protesters in the area. Prime Minister Andy Burnham is under fire over the hike in English university tuition fees. Ben Monse has more.
5: Charges have risen by almost 900% since they were introduced, meaning English students can leave uni in £70,000 worth of debt. Meanwhile, in Scotland, graduates leave with just under £18,000 of debt. Now, an SNP spokeswoman has called English figures shocking and accused Mr. Burnham of breaking a promise to scrap tuition fees in England.
4: A Department for Education spokesperson says they will continue to find ways to make the system fairer. The Chief Constable of Cleveland Police says her force needs more funding. Victoria Fuller was speaking after two Cleveland officers, PC Matthew Blades and PC Tom Clough, died in a road crash last month. And boss Andoni Iraola says he has no doubt Liverpool's forward Alexander Isak will produce the numbers this season after a brace inspired a 2-0 win at Ipswich. That's the latest from Radio News Hub. I'm Johnny Holmes.
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4: A bright and breezy day today. Chilly in places too. A few showers around during the day, mainly in the north. Otherwise, plenty of sunny spells with highs of 22 degrees.
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10: Yes, as that disembodied voice singing at you said, this is Boomerang Radio. The hits keep coming back, and so does House of Fun. They've led us back in the studio for a second hour. Yes, this is House of Fun. He's Matt.
11: And he's Mr. Pete Hawkins.
10: Indeed, and we are here for you every weekend between 9 and midday. But we're aware it's a Saturday morning, people have busy lives. You might have been out walking the dog, you might have been... You might be recovering from partying, might be at the end of your night shift. You might have had to go and do a bit of shopping, taking the kids swimming, whatever it might be. And you're back home going, I'll stick the radio on. Well, there's themes that run through our show that if you don't pick up on them from the start, you might feel like you're missing out. But we appreciate that. We're kind and lovely people. So here's a recap of what you missed, boiled down to about 30 seconds.
0: Previously on House of Fun.
12: So, Ollie Mers, if you were a sandwich, what type of filling would you have?
13: And that is why Italy was invited to become part of the Six Nations rugby instead of Belgium.
12: Pete, no! Give me the chicken! You know I'm going to make you clear that up, right?

0: That, of course, is Queen. Don't Stop Me Now. Mm. Although we are now stopping it. It's sort of fading away. You've gone, Freddie. You've just left.
1: We didn't stop him. It's just the song ran out, so he sort of stopped himself.
0: Yeah, yeah. It's kind of it's interesting, isn't it, the whole kind of fading of songs?
1: Mm.
0: Because you always get, like, on albums and things, you've never been to a concert where just gradually the sound engineer just brings the volume down and the song sort of fades away and the whole crowd is just like, okay, you're going to do another one now then?
1: Yeah, exactly.
0: But that never happens. There's always like an ending. It's like a bang, and it sort of stops, you know, with,
1: yeah.
0: And there's like fireworks going off, or there's lights flashing, or, you know, there's always a proper ending to songs at a gig, right? So why do they just do this fade on albums?
1: Do you want fireworks going off at your CD player? Is that what you're telling me?
0: Well, no.
1: I can arrange it.
0: No, but I think nice hard stops on songs, you know, are quite nice. It gives them a bit of energy.
1: If you want, I mean, when the song ends, I can just sort of fade the music down and just shout, "Are you okay, Cambridgeshire?"
0: Well, we could do that, yeah.
1: Yeah.
0: That would work.
1: That could work.
0: Hello, Cambridgeshire! Like that.
1: Well, that was loud.
0: Yeah, really? Sorry.
1: Yes, good morning. This is House of a Matt and Pete, Boomerang Radio. Now, you may not believe this, but this isn't our first rodeo. We've been doing this for getting on for 13 years, probably in the region of 600 shows we've done together.
0: We've done together, yeah. I mean, I've done a bit of radio before then as well.
1: I know. The issue we have is we're at Boomerang Radio. We've been elsewhere before.
0: We have.
1: Now, I'm sure that for the first month or so, we're going to be very deliberate about going, "You're listening to House Fun, this is Boomerang Radio." I'm worried that at some point, what I would describe as the equivalent of muscle memory will kick in.
0: Yeah.
1: And we'll go into a link and just old habits will kick in and we might announce a station you're not listening to. We're going to try not to. So do we need to see like a little swear tin in the studio here?
0: Well, we've kind of been through this a little bit before with a change of name at a previous place that we were at.
1: A rebranding, yes.
0: And we had to make sure we didn't use the old branding and we had a new one. So we did have a swear box in the studio.
1: We did.
0: You know, we haven't got one in here at the moment, but maybe we should. To tell what we should do, maybe we should have an agreement with each other, right, that if one of us does it, the other owes them, I don't know, a meal out or something, or a pint down the pub,
1: and a packet
0: of salt and vinegar crisps or something. I don't know.
1: Yeah, that could work.
0: You know, that'd be all right.
1: I think a meal out would be expensive unless you don't eat much.
0: Well, it depends where you go.
1: If you go to
0: a cheap kebab house, it's quite easy.
1: If you
0: isn't it,
1: really? I'll buy you a Freddo.
0: How much are they now? Are they still 10p? Probably not.
1: Probably. I haven't bought one in a long time.
0: But it's like accidentally crying out your ex's name in a moment. We don't want to do that. That's embarrassing.
1: I used to work in a tower block in Croydon.
0: Okay.
1: 16 floors, and we were on the 12th floor. And we got relocated down two floors, down to floor 10, because they were doing some refurbishment work floor by floor. So we got moved down while they ripped apart the floor we were in to redo it.
0: Yeah.
1: And for the first 6 weeks, every day I got in, 10, up to floor 10, go to my desk. And then one morning, like a Wednesday morning, got in, pressed the button, walked out, walked through the double doors, and there was loads of builders staring at me. I'm like, what? And then realised I'd gone to the wrong floor. I had to walk down two flights.
0: Because I was just gone back in the lift and gone down.
1: It's easier to walk down.
0: Is it?
1: It was. You could slide down the banisters if that was.
0: Well, that'd be cool, wouldn't it? Yeah, you want one of those.
1: Morning all, this is House of Fun. It's Boomerang, where the hits keep coming back, and we've got some absolutely corking music for you.
0: Like this.
1: Oh, yes.
0: Oh, this was a choice of yours, wasn't it, Pete?
1: Yeah, it's another one of those songs. It starts and people go, oh, that scratches an itch. I haven't heard that on the radio for a very long time. This, of course, is the classic sound of the Happy Mondays. It's Kinky Afro. Morning all, House of Fun, Boomerang Radio. We're here with you all the way through till midday. Do stick around. We'll get lonely without you.

0: Oh, lovely stuff. That is The Kinks and Days. And it's so nice to hear the original Ray Davies version of that, because the Kirsty MacColl cover from the mid-80s, about 85, 86, gets a lot of airplay, but it's so lovely to hear the original. That's brilliant stuff. Good morning. It's Boomerang Radio. This is House of Fun. And in a moment, we've got a little something called Fictoids. And you might go, what's that? Well, think of the Steve Wright feature of a similar name, but all the content is a little bit made up. Yeah, you'll get it in a minute.
1: Boomerang.
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1: Ladies and gentlemen, will you please welcome Janie Lee, Old Woman, Steve Wright, Mr. Peter Hawkins!
2: Yes!
3: Here we go, the posse's in the house, it's Saturday morning. Hold on tight, we're going in for some Victoids. Now, did you know that 36% of Guernsey is below eye level? Now,
4: whose eyes are they measuring this by? Are they your eyes, my eyes? Because you're taller than I am.
3: Right, so it might be a higher number for me. Does it depend on your height?
4: Well, it might be.
3: What if Noddy Holder was there wearing so many 70s platform heels? It'd be even worse for him.
4: It really would be, yeah. And of course, it depends where you're standing on the island as well.
3: Because
4: if you're standing a little bit higher up on one of the more raised areas, then it's going to be even more below eye level.
3: Maybe it's an average figure.
4: Yeah, it must be. They must have figured it out. They've done the maths.
3: Yeah.
4: Yeah. Did you know that mime artists are a protected species in Kenya?
3: Oh.
4: Yeah, they're apparently highly prized by poachers for their white gloves.
3: I can see that. There is a trade for all kind of things on the black market.
4: Yeah, yeah. You know who uses the white gloves the most, though, don't
3: Who's
4: you?
3: Who's that?
4: Disney characters.
3: Is it not snooker referees?
4: Oh, them as well.
3: Yeah.
4: Yeah, yeah. And people that like to come in right at the last minute and take over things. They call that white gloving, don't they?
3: Do they?
4: They
3: okay.
4: do, yeah.
3: The actor, Benedict Cumberbatch, is named after a Ukrainian bratwurst.
4: So is this just due to, you know, a coincidence, or like, were his parents really into sausage?
3: I think they were very into German sausages. They went on holiday to sort of the former Eastern Bloc countries, had one, and went, that was a nice tasty snack, and what a great name, a Benedict Cumberbatch.
4: Do you think that his mum was pregnant at the time?
3: Possibly.
4: And they were just struggling for names?
3: Yeah.
4: And then they had this bratwurst, and they're like, it's going to be that.
3: It was either that or Frankfurter.
4: I've never had a Benedict Cumberbatch, though.
3: No.
4: I need to try one. Sounds good.
3: Lots of onion. You wouldn't like it.
4: Oh, OK. I'll leave it then. Did you know that astronomer Russell Grant used to play rugby league for Widnes?
3: Now, you wouldn't think that. With his TV appearances, you wouldn't put him in the rugby league category.
4: No, you wouldn't. He doesn't seem to have the build for it.
3: No, but he was quite a nippy little winger. He'd be in and out. He'd be dodging left and right, getting through, getting extra yards.
4: So was the astronomy just kind of like a side hustle then?
3: He did his knee in. Had to find something else.
4: Oh, fair enough. I mean, yeah. That always happens, doesn't it? You know, get an injury, move on.
3: It's a tale as old as time.
4: Fair enough.
3: Otters are flammable.

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1: The Governor of the Bank of England has told the BBC that an open water racing pigeon carrying liquefied gas ignited, spreading a huge fireball across the Newcastle area.

0: Billy Joel there and the River of Dreams. And before that, The Police, A Message in a Bottle.
1: Oh, yes. His
0: mobile phone was broken. The battery ran out, so he had to stick a message in the bottle. That's what
1: happened. It's an old school text.
0: Yeah.
1: That's what it is.
0: Well, that's a good way of describing it, Pete.
1: Basically, yeah. Morning all, this is House of Fun. It's Boomerang Radio. And it's good to play the hits. But there have been so many over time. There's some that just seem to, they don't get the airplay they deserve. And we think they're too good to be forgotten.

Yes, it's something we're going to do for you every single week. We're going to go diving down the back of the musical sofa here at Boomerang. They have got an actual sofa, believe me, and pull out a song that doesn't get the airplay it deserves. It is too good to be forgotten. And for the first one, we are going back to the 80s, to 1984, to be exact, a number 13 hit as a solo artist. He had massive success with the Ants. This is Adam Ant on his own. Got a number 13 in 1984. This is the brilliant Apollo 9.

0: Brilliant stuff. That is Apollo 9 by Adam Ant, one of his solo hits. And we think that is Too Good To Be Forgotten. Another one of those next week, because I describe it as the Pop Master effect.
1: Oh, yes.
0: Where if you're the winner on that, and I entered it once on Radio 2 with Ken Bruce, and I got through to the 3 in 10, and you have 10 seconds to name 3 hits by an artist. And most people, you'd get a well-known artist. If someone said The Beatles, The Rolling Stones, Blur, whatever it is, most people will come out and just go, bang, bang, bang, name the obvious ones.
1: Yeah.
0: And if you give people then a bit more and go, keep going, keep thinking, give them a bit more time, and they'll go, oh, yeah, there was this and this, and they'll start listing maybe items like 4, 5, or 6. And that's where we want this feature to sit. We want it to sit there with tracks that people don't immediately think of, the ones that don't jump to their mind straight away.
1: Yeah, that's it, isn't
0: it? So many good ones of those.
1: And we've got loads to come.
0: We have.
1: Absolutely loads to come. And that song there, that must have been inspired by the space program, right?
0: You'd think so, yes.
1: Yeah, I mean, it's got the whole countdown thing at the end and everything.
0: Exactly. I mean, as I mentioned, I did go on the thing with Ken Bruce.
1: Yeah.
0: And my nemesis now are Fine Young Cannibals, because that was my 3 in 10.
1: Oh.
0: And I could name you 3 Fine Young Cannibals songs, no problem, without any time limit on me. But in the heat of the moment, I named 2 in the name of an album. I went, oh, there's Johnny Come Home, there's She Drives Me Crazy, and I remember their album was called The Raw and the Cooked.
1: Yeah.
0: And then I'm going, I couldn't get any more.
1: And that was it.
0: And I'm going afterwards, Suspicious Minds, I'm Not the Man I Used to Be, Blue.
1: So what did you win in the end?
0: I got a radio, a Ken Bruce themed little radio.
1: Oh, do you know what? I think I remember seeing it.
0: Yeah, a little blue one.
1: In your dining room or something, wasn't it? Yeah.
0: It's died now. It died. It's been recycled.
1: See, that's not very good. I mean, I recently got a new radio.
0: Okay.
1: Okay. But it's a radio that unfortunately we can't pick up Boomerang on.
0: Okay.
1: Because it's an old medium wave only radio.
0: Right.
1: So I had quite a big thing happen to me the other day, Pete. You know this. Mm. Our listeners won't know this. I turned 50.
0: Oh, yes.
1: Yes, I turned 50.
0: In a built-up area as well. You'll get points on your licence for that.
1: Exactly a week ago. So it was last Saturday I turned 50. And my lovely wife, along with my stepson, bought this incredible little radio. It was one of the first ever proper full transistor radios, little pocket radio.
0: Yep.
1: From 1976, the year I was born.
0: Oh, fantastic.
1: You can still pick stuff up on it. There's far less on medium wave, admittedly, but you can still pick stuff up on it. And it works. It still works. And I've also got a little radio that's shaped like a Weetabix box that my parents got me by, like, collecting tokens and then sending off a cheque for $4.99 for postage or something.
0: Yes.
1: And that is what got me into the love of radio, was listening to radio on that little radio there.
0: Okay.
1: And that still works as well. So, Ken Bruce, mate, you need to be giving out better radios, because the two that I've got that are, like, from the 80s and the 70s, they're still working.
0: That's not bad.
1: But admittedly, you can't get DAB on it, which means you can't pick up Boomerang. So,
0: or music from the 80s onwards.

0: That's Redbox and Lean On Me. Good morning, everyone. Thank you for joining us here on Boomerang Radio. It's Matt and Pete, House of Fun. We're with you all the way through to midday.
1: We are indeed. Well, we're going to be here if you're not. So we'd like your company, but if you have to toddle off, we'll still be here. Don't worry about that. We're not going anywhere.
0: No, we'll still be here. You get us in the car on DAB. You can get us on your app as well. Come on, most phones connect to the radio. Get the app on your phone. You can listen to us in the car, can't you? Brilliant.
1: Alexa, play Boomerang Radio. There you go. I've ruined a load of houses, Neil.
0: Yeah, they're already listening.
1: Oh, okay.
0: You see, that's the thing. It's not, unless they've got you on the radio, and then their Alexa's now gone off, there might be a slight delay between the radio and the Alexa. You're messing around with people's lives, Pete.
1: Sorry.
0: Stop it.
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1: We're the following, and you're listening to House of Fun.

0: There you go, that is Cass. And all right, and before that, Les Rhythms Digitales and Jack Your Body Make You Sweat.
1: Yes, I'm glad you got to pronounce that one. I was looking going, I'm going to mangle that title.
0: I mean, I may have mangled it anyway, Pete. I think it's Les Rhythms Digitales. Yes. I think that's how you pronounce it. And Jack's Your Body. I love that track so much. He's got so much energy. It's brilliant.
1: He was wiggling.
0: When
1: that came on, he was probably having a wiggle.
0: I'm dancing in the studio.
1: If you just turned 50, mate, is it really going to be good with your hips?
0: Yes.
1: You reckon?
0: You're as young as you feel, Pete.
1: Okay.
0: You're as young as you
1: feel.
0: How
1: old do you feel? 52?
0: Yeah, something like that.
1: Okay.
0: Yeah. It's not good anymore, is it?
1: No. Good morning. This is Boomerang Radio. This is House of Fun, new to your weekend mornings, here every week from 9 till midday. And it's lovely to have you with us, bringing our bespoke mix of awesome hand-picked music, half-baked features and appalling presentation. We're 2 hours in. We've still got one to go, so you've got plenty to stick around for. And when we say awesome music, how about this, Matt?
0: Oh, this is pretty good.
1: This is
0: pretty good. I like this. This is kind of classic, I would say. Absolutely classic. It's a bit Depeche Mode and just can't get enough. Because we can't get enough here on the radio, can we?
1: No,
0: just can't get enough. And we do have to point out, we're doing a feature called Truth or Tosh in the next hour. You've got to stick around.

0: Boomerang.
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5: An ongoing public order incident is affecting all routes into and out of Dover. Kent Police says officers are at the scene and engaging with protesters, with reports of massed demonstrators blocking roads. Prime Minister Andy Burnham has been accused of hiking tuition fees to record levels. Ben Monse reports.
6: It comes as figures show university charges have risen by nearly 900% since they were introduced. English students who take out the maximum loan can leave with £70,000 of debt. Meanwhile, in Scotland, where Scottish students do not pay tuition fees, the average debt for those leaving university in 2025 was almost £18,000. Mr. Burnham previously pledged he would replace tuition fees with a graduate tax.
5: The Chief Constable of Cleveland Police says the force needs more funding. It's after two police officers died in the line of duty last month. And Jay-Z serenaded his wife Beyoncé on her birthday as he returned to the London stage for the first time in almost a decade at the Tottenham Hotspur Stadium. That's the latest from Radio News Herb. I'm Johnny Holmes.
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5: A bright and breezy day today, chilly in places too. A few showers around during the day, mainly in the north. Otherwise, plenty of sunny spells with highs of 22 degrees.
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9: Yes, indeed. It's Saturday morning. It's 2 minutes past 11 on Saturday, the 5th of September. This is Boomerang. You're listening to House of Fun with Matt and Pete. It's our first week. So if you've been here since 9 o'clock, well done for sticking with us. We really appreciate the company. It's lovely to have you with us.
10: Yeah, thank you.
9: Now, we want to let you know that we have a particular love musically. Matt and I, we share a love of a good cover version.
10: Oh.
9: For the years we've been doing radio together, every single Christmas, rather than doing a Christmas special, we do an entire show of just cover versions, 3 hours of covers, and it's normally our last show before Christmas. Now, I'm going to be smiling sweetly at management, going, go on, Chris, you know you love us, and see if we can get permission to do it this year.
10: Yeah.
9: I'm sure it'll be good.
10: I'm sure we can convince him.
9: But that we have played so many good covers over the years we've been together, we thought it's a real shame to only give them an airing once. So we're going into our back catalogue of covers that we've played in the history of this show on other stations and bring you some absolute beauties, because there are some absolute corkers. When people reimagine a cover, it's just a thing of beauty.
10: Definitely is. And this week is absolutely no exception, because we're going to be bringing you one from a whole album of covers. There is a fantastic artist called Kate Walsh who brought out an album called Peppermint Radio.
9: It's a beautiful album.
10: And it's an entire album of covers. Now, she's done the, I guess people could argue, the staple thing of taking a song and slowing it right down.
9: Doing an acoustic
10: version. Like an acoustic version, but she does some very good acoustic versions, it has to be said. So the one that we're bringing you this week, now, if I said EMF, you'd be like, excuse me, what? EMF are like quite, you know, heavy and upbeat, and there's an acoustic version of this.
9: There's lots of bounce in there.
10: Yes, there is. It may have got to number three in 1990 with the original EMF version, but Kate Walsh has brought her version out. This is unbelievable.

0: So very, very different to the original EMF track, if you know it well. That is the amazing Kate Walsh from the album Peppermint Radio. That's our cover for this week, and that was unbelievable.
1: That was beautiful. As you mentioned in the build-up, doing just an acoustic cover can feel a bit like, oh, here we go. Everyone does them.
0: Yeah.
1: But just occasionally someone sort of hits it out of the park, and that is such a beautiful, beautiful version. I would recommend, if you've got streaming, after the show, dive on, have a listen to the whole album, Peppermint Radio. There are some great, great covers. We love a cover. We'll bring another corker for you next week.
0: We will indeed. Right, we're going to look at some of the stuff that's going on in and around Cambridgeshire, around Peterborough, around Cambridge, and stuff going on in the theatres. I think we're going to focus on this particular week and see what's going on. So if you fancy going along to this event called Hypothetically Speaking at the Junction in Cambridge, it's going to be running from the 7th of September right through to the 30th of March. Tickets are £18.50. And this is a comedy night powered by research, curiosity and creativity. Now, I think this is your kind of bag, Pete.
1: Okay.
0: This sounds like the sort of thing that you would like to go for. There's loads of stuff going on. If you get over to the Junction website, you can have a little look there, find out all the various activities that are going on. And this sounds really cool. I love when people take comedy and they kind of like add research and they kind of twist it around a little bit, and it's just stuff that's like true, but it just makes you laugh.
1: Yeah,
0: I love stuff like that, and if that's what you like, this is definitely for you. It's an £18.50 a ticket, starting at 8 o'clock. It's on from the 7th of September through to the 30th of March, so loads of stuff going on throughout that part of the year, and called Hypothetically Speaking, so I'm sure you can get yourself involved in that and have a lot of fun. Looking at the Corn Exchange in Cambridge as well, Lenny Henry's come in, still at large apparently.
1: Excellent.
0: According to his poster here as well, he's coming on Tuesday, the 22nd of September, from 7:30 in the evening. Tickets £32. Now, Lenny Henry, he started, I think, as like New Faces, didn't
1: yes,
0: he?
1: Yes,
0: in the 80s.
1: Yeah.
0: You know, he had a go. He was like, do you know what? I'm going to give it a bash. And here he is in 2026, still doing it.
1: Yeah, and you do sometimes find this region, the East Midlands region, can sometimes get missed by the big comedy names.
0: Yeah,
1: it seems to be they'll do London, they'll come up and suddenly jump up to Nottingham, and you go, hang on, there's a whole area here, we want them.
0: Yeah, totally.
1: But you do get some big names coming along. Jimmy Carr's come around. I think Ricky Gervais, it's all sold out.
0: Gervais is sold out. Yeah,
1: he's playing at the Corn Exchange this coming Tuesday.
0: Yeah,
1: so it's great when the big names go, do you know what, I'm coming to your area.
0: Absolutely.
1: Yeah.
0: Now, if you like music as well, Marillion. Come on.
1: Hey.
0: Yeah, you like a bit of Marillion. They're coming to the Corn Exchange on the 24th of September. That's a Thursday night at 7:30. Tickets from £60.50. They're again available at the moment. If you love a bit of Marillion and you love a little bit of live music, Pete and I, we're both live music fans. Yeah. I mean, we would see more if we could, wouldn't we, really?
1: We've been down to the Junction a little while ago. We went down to see a band called The Lottery Winners.
0: Oh, they're so good.
1: We absolutely love
0: so good.
1: We managed to get to the front for that as well.
0: We did.
1: Seeing live music, you can't beat it. It's so good.
0: I've seen The Lottery Winners from the back.
1: Yes.
0: And I've seen them from the front of the Junction
1: as well.
0: We've
1: been to twice at the Junction, yeah. And we've seen them elsewhere together.
0: Looking around at some of the theatres in Peterborough as well, the Cresset, we got the Roy Chubby Brown Show 2026. He spent a long time coming up with that title, didn't he?
1: He did.
0: Come on, mate. I mean, you could have come up with something a little bit better than that.
1: He wrote it 5 years ago. I had to wait until now to use it.
0: That's the only problem, isn't it? He's coming Friday, the 18th of September, and if you like a little bit of Al Murray as well, Al Murray's coming on the 24th of September, and he's bringing his show as well. All you need, Gov.
1: All you need is Gov.
0: All you need is Gov.
1: He is one of those people, he works the audience so well. If ever you go and see him, unless you want to be picked on, don't sit in the front three rows.
0: Yeah, but it's him as the pub landlord,
1: yeah,
0: by the way.
1: It's a great character.
0: That's his favourite, you know, I would say most people's favourite character of his, I think it's fair to say. And something else that's coming to the Key Theatre. This is one I want to highlight particularly, Pete, because this is a great show. This is a show that I was introduced to by your lovely wife.
1: Oh, yes.
0: And it's a show called Come From Away.
1: Beautiful show.
0: You hear the synopsis of this show, and
1: yes,
0: it's about... It's based around the 9/11 attacks.
1: Yeah, a musical based on the events of 9/11. You go, what? That's a bleak thing to put a musical on. But it's based on... A place in Newfoundland that has an international airport where they used to refill the planes before they crossed the Atlantic, and then the planes could go all the way and a lot of traffic disappeared. So when they had to get the planes out of the air, they landed them at this unused international airport in Newfoundland, and suddenly you had thousands of people in a community going, we need to feed them, we need to give them beds, we need to find nappies for babies. And it is such a heartwarming story of the human spirit, of how people can come together in times of need to help other men. It's a beautiful, beautiful thing. So if you ever get a chance to go and see it, it's coming on in Peterborough. Go and get your tickets. I guarantee you'll enjoy it.
0: Wednesday the 9th of September through to Saturday the 12th, tickets from £23.50, and it's the Pods that are putting this on, and they always do a great show. And that is literally just some of the stuff going on around Cambridgeshire, okay? 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Here's Level 42 and Running in the Family.

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0: The Steve Miller Band and Abracadabra. And before that, Level 42 and Running in the Family. And in between, a very special track from the album known as The Greatest Hits of the Chuckle Brothers.
1: A charity shop find. It was down at the back of the bin.
0: Yeah.
1: But we
0: yeah.
1: dug it out and thought, we'll give it an air. There's some good tracks in there. Who knew their musical prowess was so strong?
0: It needed to be played, I think, didn't it?
1: I know.
0: It just needed to be played.
1: But it's a triple CD. We've got plenty of them. We'll bring you another one next week.
0: Matt and Pete here. It's Boomerang Radio with you all this week till midday.
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0: Amazulu, and Too Good to Be Forgotten.
1: This is Boomerang, it's House of Fun, and it's time for this.
0: Yes, it's time for our feature we like to call Truth or Tosh. It's very simple. It is a simple true and false game, effectively. Yeah. However, Pete brings a particular subject, and then he has 10 pieces of information that are all around that single subject, but I have no prior warning whatsoever, and I have to figure out which of these statements are true and which are Tosh. You can play along at home and see if you can beat me.
1: Absolutely. And we're going to start with a feature that, or a subject that over the years has been a real favourite of ours, and we thought we'd bring it to the Boomerang listeners. We are looking at obscure American laws.
0: Oh, and there's always very obscure ones, I think it's fair to say.
1: And all of these are some quite bizarre laws that are on the statute books in certain US states. Some I've made up to sound believable, and some you go, really, that was a thing? Let's work our way through and see how we do. And these are all from the state of Illinois.
0: Okay, let's go for it.
1: So here we go. We'll start off. Anyone wearing a prosthetic limb is banned from using an escalator.
0: Well, that's a little bit unfair.
1: It is indeed.
0: I think then that's right. I imagine, if this is true, that it's come from a particular incident that happened and they decided that, you know, health and safety and all that, they should, you know, probably not allow them on the escalators.
1: Yeah.
0: True.
1: No, that was me. No. I'm afraid. So he starts off with a fail. No problem. The next one.
0: Yeah, thanks.
1: It's illegal to drink beer out of a bucket while sitting on the curb.
0: But you can drink out of a bottle,
1: yeah,
0: I suppose.
1: Just a bucket.
0: Just not a bucket.
1: How big does a bucket have to be a bucket?
0: Well, I don't know. I mean, what if it's a jar?
1: Could they say you're drinking too much beer, you're looking a little pale?
0: Very good. If it's one of those tiny little toy buckets, you know, that, like kids take to the, you know, to the beach, is that allowed?
1: I don't know.
0: No, it just says no drinking alcohol out of a bucket.
1: Beer out of a bucket while sitting on the curb.
0: Beer out of a bucket. I like the sound of beer out of a bucket. True.
1: Yes, that's absolutely true. It is forbidden to fish while sitting on a giraffe's neck.
0: Well, I suppose it'll give you a little bit of, you know, a bit of a head start, because, you know, the giraffe can look over the water, and you can get a little bit further than just from the side.
1: You'll need a long line.
0: Well, yeah.
1: You're at the top.
0: Well, yeah, I suppose you would. No, but if the giraffe is leaning down,
1: yes,
0: then you're just sticking out over the water a little bit more.
1: You are, so yes.
0: It's like your own private jetty.
1: Yes.
0: That's what it
1: or
0: is.
1: Or crane.
0: I mean, I don't understand why this would be a law. Like, what situation happened for this to take place, right?
1: How endemic were people fishing off of giraffes in Illinois for this to be a thing?
0: I have no idea. This has got to be Tosh.
1: No.
0: What?
1: No,
0: what?
1: That was a law. It may still be enacted and not used, but that is a law in Illinois.
0: Right, okay.
1: You are not permitted to ride a skateboard whilst carrying cotton candy.
0: Oh, okay. I mean, we would call it candy floss.
1: No, we'd call it a skateboard.
0: Very good, yes. Very, very good. So you're not allowed to ride the skateboard whilst carrying candy floss, effectively.
1: Basically, yeah.
0: But if you were off the skateboard and holding the skateboard under one arm and the candy floss in your other hand, you'd be all right, would you?
1: Yep, and you could eat a skateboard while riding cotton candy as well.
0: I wouldn't even try to do that.
1: Probably not. You wouldn't go too far.
0: No.
1: It'd stick you on your feet.
0: It'd be like being on a cloud, wouldn't it? True?
1: No, that one's Tosh as well. So
0: I'm not doing very well.
1: How are you doing, listeners? Are you doing better than that?
0: Oh, I imagine they're doing a lot better than me.
1: There's a lot of scope.
0: Yeah.
1: And finally, for the first half, it's illegal to give a dog a whiskey.
0: Okay.
1: I mean, it's probably not advised.
0: No. I mean, it depends how much whiskey you give it. Like, if you just want it to have, like, you know, a good nap, because maybe, you know, it's an hard day or something, you know, just a little dram might be all right. But you don't want to give him, like, a whole bottle of Jack Daniels or something. The poor dog. That'd be quite cruel.
1: Is it a misunderstanding about someone going out? Do you want to go out for a Johnny Walker? No, just a walk.
0: Yeah. I think this maybe happened and they had to bring the law in to stop it. I'm going to say this is true.
1: That is true. And at the end of the first half, 2 out of 5. More in a moment.
0: 2 out of 5? Oh, my word, that's pretty rubbish, isn't it? I'm a bit disappointed in myself
1: for
0: that.
1: You've got scope to pull it back. I'm sure you will.
0: What if I get everyone right in the second half? That'd be amazing, wouldn't it?
1: That would be quite something. We'll see how he does. Come back, find out how Matt does in the second half after you listen to this by Keane. Everybody's changing.

0: Everybody's changing. That's Keane. Right, let's get on with this, shall we? I'm not doing very well so far, am I, Pete?
1: 2 out of 5?
0: Yeah, that's...
1: But as Bon Jovi put it, ooh, we're halfway there.
0: Yeah, I'm living on a prayer, definitely.
1: Yeah.
0: Yeah.
1: You could do better. Once you get into the flow of it, just, yeah, listeners, you can play along, have a guess and work out, do you reckon these are genuine or they're part of my fevered imagination? And my imagination is particularly fevered sometimes.
0: Yeah, it is.
1: Matt will attest to that.
0: It definitely is, yes. So, it's very, very hard sometimes to work it out.
1: Yeah, so if you've just tuned in, this is Obscure American Laws from the state of Illinois. I'm going to give you 5 more. You've just got to work out, are they genuine? Are they true? Have I made them up? Are they tosh? So, it is legal to protest naked in front of City Hall as long as you are under 17 years of age and have a legal permit to do so.
0: Okay, you've got to be under 17 and you've got to get a permit to protest naked.
1: Without clothes,
0: basically.
1: On, outside, in front of City Hall.
0: Okay, but if you're over 17, that's it. As soon as you've reached your 17th birthday, I'm sorry, put some clothes on.
1: I do have to wonder where the permit would be, but we'll move on from there. A lanyard round your neck.
0: Your friend would be holding it.
1: Absolutely.
0: Yeah.
1: Yeah.
0: The stuff behind your ear.
1: Yes.
0: Like a pencil.
1: Yeah, rolls up behind your ear.
0: True.
1: Yes, that is absolutely true.
0: What's strange?
1: Dig into
0: happens.
1: That, and that really is kind of a bit creepy.
0: It is,
1: but
0: a bit
1: anyway,
0: weird. It is a bit weird.
1: People in Illinois, what are you like?
0: Come on, then.
1: You may not paint the west elevation of your house after 6 p.m.
0: Wow. Okay, that's quite specific, isn't it?
1: It is.
0: Well, it's simple to get around it. You just paint that bit first.
1: Yeah.
0: And then, you know, by, you say 6 p.m?
1: Yep.
0: By 6 p.m, you've done it. You just move on to another part of the house, can't you?
1: Mm.
0: So, you know, it's an easy way around it.
1: Seems really pointless, really.
0: It does seem incredibly pointless, but there must be some reason for it. I don't know, I'm feeling this is true. I'm going to go true.
1: You sure?
0: I am.
1: No, that was me.
0: Oh, okay.
1: I made that sound so weird, I thought you'd go with it.
0: I did. Yeah, yeah, I did. Yeah, well done.
1: Anyone under 21 can drink legally, but they must be enrolled in a culinary program to do so.
0: Okay, now that makes a lot of sense because, you know, you can use, like, wine and stuff in cooking and that sort of thing. So
1: sort of an Illinois version of MasterChef.
0: Yeah, and kind of if you're going to use it, then you kind of have to consume it because you need to kind of do taste tests and, you know, make sure you've got enough of various spices and herbs and all that sort of thing.
1: But, again, that's one of those sort of societal differences that there's so many freedoms on firearms and things, but they're very tight on when you can drink.
0: Yeah, they are, aren't they? But this is a loophole. I'm going to say this is true.
1: Oh, yeah?
0: Yeah.
1: Yeah, you're right. Well done.
0: Well, there you go.
1: So, yeah, you've got 2 in the second half so far,
0: okay.
1: And there's still 2 more to go.
0: Okay.
1: So, there is a law that forbids eating in any place that is on fire.
0: Well, if it's on fire, unless it's deliberate, like, you know, you've got, you know, an open grill or something, like a fire grill.
1: Yeah, yeah, yeah.
0: You know, but then you've usually got, like, an extraction hood above it and all
1: exactly.
0: That sort of stuff. That's okay. But if the entire place is on fire, you're not going to just stop and order yourself a burger, are you? You're going to get yourself out of the building.
1: You might be sitting there going, look, I've paid for this pizza and I don't want it flame grilled. I'm finishing it off.
0: Yeah.
1: It'll take a while to get to me.
0: True?
1: Yes!
0: Whoa!
1: Crazily enough,
0: it is true.
1: There must have been enough people just sat in a restaurant that was burning down around them. They said, right, we need a law to stop them doing this.
0: I don't think the law's going to make any difference. If they're not running out where the flames are coming, they're not running out by the law, are they?
1: I know, it's either pay a fine or pay a tip. And finally, you can be fined $50 if you're found walking on stilts past a fire hydrant.
0: Okay, I'm not quite sure why. Like, if you're walking past it, you're not blocking it, you're just getting her out of the way, surely.
1: True, yes.
0: So that can't be a bad thing, right?
1: Okay.
0: So why would you be fined if you were walking past it on stilts?
1: Why would you?
0: I don't know. I'm going to go tosh on this one.
1: Are you?
0: Yes.
1: Well done, you pulled it back in the second half. 4 out of 5
0: There we go.
1: Gives us an overall score of 6 out of 10. And
0: that's,
1: for you, that is average.
0: That's above 50%. That's above 50%, so I'm happy with that.
1: Over the history of this feature, 6 out of 10 is about your average score. So that's a good solid start.
0: It's all right.
1: Yeah.
0: It's all right. How did you do at home? Do let us know. You can always email studio@boomerangradio.co.uk. We'll be doing this again next week. So, take note. Get your family in. Get them around the radio. You can all play together at home where you eat your cornflakes or your toast.
1: Here's Cars.

0: Gary Numan, of course, and Cars.
1: Not Tubeway Army. I always get confused there, because he does some songs as Tubeway Army, like Our Friends Electric, and some as just Gary Numan.
0: He did that one just as Gary Numan.
1: Yeah.
0: Yes. Yeah, yeah. It's just Gary Numan. That's all it is. It's Matt and Pete here. It's Boomerang Radio. It's about 20 to midday. We've still got a few bits and pieces to go.
1: We
0: have to introduce another member of the Boomerang family.
1: Exactly. It is a tradition in radio that when you get to the end of the show, often you have a conversation with the next presenter coming up. As a little tease ahead, they say what's coming on, and it keeps the listeners. They go, oh, I want to hear that, and they stay listening. We've realised there is a member of the Boomerang team who doesn't get on air anywhere else, and we're going to have a chat with them. We'll tell you who it is in just a moment.
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0: and get a look in. So we would have a chat with him. He is the automated playout system here at Boomerang, and we are going to call him RoboJock. Hello, RoboJock.
1: Hello, boys. Are you the new work experience recruits?
2: No, not quite. No, we've actually been doing this for a while.
1: Really? I couldn't tell.
0: All right. Look, it's our first week. Give us a little while to settle in, will you?
1: I was wondering if you could help me.
2: Okay. Yeah, sure. You know, happy to help anyone here. What can we do?
1: Any chance you could pop down the stores for me?
0: Absolutely. What do you need?
1: The building needs a bit of a freshen up.
0: Okay.
1: Could you grab a couple of tins of Tardan paint?
2: What?
1: Tardan paint.
0: Let me guess, it's on the shelf next to the dehydrated water.
1: Oh, you've heard that one before.
2: Look, come on, like, who hasn't? Come on, RoboJock, that's just a little bit old hat, really. Why don't you just, you know, just be nice to not try and wind up the new guys? It's not fair.
1: Oh, all right. Could you pop out and grab me a submarine cat flap?
0: No.
1: A helicopter ejector seat?
2: Seriously?
1: An inflatable dartboard?
0: Definitely not. Is there any chance you could treat us with a little professional courtesy?
1: Professional? Did you hear the show?
0: Hey!
2: Look, like I said, we're bedding in, okay? It's just week one.
1: And you seriously think there's a chance of a week two?
2: Look, that's a little bit rude, isn't it?
0: I don't
2: like him.
0: No.
2: I've decided. That is RoboJock, the automated playout system here at Boomerang. And, well, for some reason, he's going to be on our show every week.
0: Oh.
2: Do we really have to do that?
0: Oh, it's in the contract.
2: Oh.

0: just a beautifully put together song. I just love the way that that builds. Each time the chorus comes around, more and more layers are added in. You've got harmonies going on, musical layers. It's just a beautifully constructed piece of music. And that, for me, fits very much into what we were saying about the pop master sort of style of, if I said to you, Matt, name me three hits by R.E.M., and I haven't prepped him with this.
1: No, you haven't. Oh, blimey. My brain goes blank when people do stuff like that.
0: But like Shiny Happy People, yeah. It's the End of the World as We Know It, The Man on the Moon.
1: Yeah.
0: Everybody Hurts.
1: Yeah.
0: And if I gave you long enough, you'd then go, oh, yeah, there's Leaving New York, The Sidewinder Sleeps Tonight, What's the Frequency, Kenneth. That's one of those songs that doesn't instantly come to mind and doesn't get played that often. And I just think it's lovely to be able to bring those out and people will listen and go, oh, I haven't heard that in ages. That's lovely. So it's R.E.M., Leaving New York. And that's the end of our first show. We're done.
1: We got to leave the studio. I mean, that's 3 hours of radio done. Thank you so much for those of you that have joined us for the whole 3 hours.
0: Yeah.
1: Yeah, well done you. You deserve a medal, I think. Those of you that haven't and you've enjoyed what you've heard, then why don't you come back next week from 9 all the way through till midday. But keep it here, Boomerang. Still plenty of stuff going on. We're going to be heading over to Kick Up the 80s straight after us. Then Vince Edwards will be with you from 3. Sold Out Saturdays with Andy Barnes from 6 o'clock, and then Tom Green sitting in for Matt Webb for the Party Zone from 9 o'clock tonight. We'll be back, as I said, from 9 next Saturday. Have yourself a wonderful weekend.
0: Take care, guys. See you next week.

0: Boomerang.
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3: A large group of masked demonstrators has gathered at the port of Dover as Kent Police confirm they are engaging with protesters in the area. Videos circulating online show several protesters dressed in black and wearing balaclavas gathered at the port. Prime Minister Andy Burnham is under fire over the hike in English university tuition fees. Ben Monsey has more.
4: Charges have risen by almost 900% since they were introduced, meaning English students can leave uni in £70,000 worth of debt. Meanwhile, in Scotland, graduates leave with just under £18,000 of debt. Now, an SNP spokeswoman has called English figures shocking and accused Mr. Burnham of breaking a promise to scrap tuition fees in England.
3: West Midlands police have asked a protester to come forward after footage appeared to show people in a Reform UK conference audience pulling her hair and grabbing her head. The force says it has not received a direct complaint but wants to speak to the woman. And Serena and Venus Williams were denied a sensational winning return at the US Open. Maya Joint and Chan Hao Ching won 6-3, 6-7, 7-6. That's the latest from Radio News Hub. I'm Johnny Holmes.
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3: A bright and breezy day today, chilly in places too. A few showers around during the day, mainly in the north. Otherwise, plenty of sunny spells with highs of 22 degrees.
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Good afternoon. It's Al B sitting in for Laura for 3 hours with the Boot Butler. This is a kick up the 80s on Boomerang.

0: Rick Astley, Never Gonna Give You Up. I was about to say, Late Night Boomerang Radio. I'm normally on between 9 and midnight, Monday through Thursday, but they've let me out in the day to cover for Laura. It's a kick up the 80s, and we'll do our survey said very shortly. Stay there.
1: Boomerang.
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These are the kind of tunes that I normally play late nights at Boomerang. It's a kick up the 80s. You heard Air Supply, All Out of Love. Danny Wilson, Second Summer of Love. And coming up in just a moment or three, Status Quo. And we'll also do Our Survey Said, if you're feeling brave, for a Saturday.

0: Did you catch the House of Fun this morning with Matt Rowbottom and Pete Hawkins? They're here every Saturday morning for their bespoke blend of awesome music, half-baked features and appalling presentation. The show's packed. Enjoy Fictoids, Things I Can't Understand, Truth or Tosh and Hits You Missed. Also the greatest hits of the Chuckle Brothers as well. House of Fun, Matt and Pete. It started this morning, but catch it again next Saturday from 9 a.m. on Boomerang.
1: Boomerang.
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The Safety Dance, Men Without Hats. Was that a one-hit wonder? I think they'd done a couple of tracks, didn't they? But very good at the time. Giving you more memories on the way, but first of all, our survey said for a Saturday, the average person owns six of these. I wonder if you've got six of them. I don't even think I've got that many.

0: I'm sure that was from a movie, but I can't remember which one. I'm going to be sprinkling some useless facts throughout the show. In 2012, a UK couple jokingly invited the Queen to their wedding. She actually stopped by and said hi.
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5: A protest in Dover, described online as an anti-illegal migration demonstration, has blocked roads around the port of Dover. Kent Police says officers are engaging with the massed protesters, while the port says traffic is now able to enter and leave the port. Zia Youssef has condemned Reform UK members who pulled the hair of a heckler during Nigel Farage's speech on Friday. Police have asked a protester who was thrown out of the conference to come forward after footage showed audience members pulling her hair and grabbing her head. However, Nadine Dorris said people who disrupt the conference are not going to get gentle treatment. It's National Cinema Weekend. That means over 500 cinemas across England are selling tickets at £4 to encourage more people to go. Phil Clapp is the chief executive of the UK Cinema Association.
6: I think there's a recognition amongst the public that nothing beats the communal experience of watching a film with 200, 300 strangers in a dark room.
5: And Liverpool sporting director Richard Hughes has stepped down after just over 2 years in the job. That's the latest from Radio News Hub. I'm Johnny Holmes.
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5: A bright and breezy day today, chilly in places too. A few showers around during the day, mainly in the north. Otherwise, plenty of sunny spells with highs of 22 degrees.
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at the Jam. I was just thinking, actually, and I read something online which made me smile. When do you think the ideal time is to retire? I mean, if you had the choice...

0: Hello to Simon, by the way, in Stilton. He said, LB, 25 is his time that he'd like to retire. He just happens to be 24 years old. Good evening, my friend. Hope you're enjoying the tunes. Working people in their 50s have revealed that 61 is the ideal time to retire. But most people say they won't be in a position to stop work until they're 69. Almost half of over 50s are unsure if they have enough money in the pot for what they believe to be a comfortable retirement. 61 sounds good with me.
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Oh, I love that. Mai Tai, Body and Soul. Surely that's a one-hit wonder. Before that, Huey Lewis and the News. It's Boomerang Radio. It's LB in for Laura, a kick up the decade. Hope you're well. This just made me smile. 4 in 10 of us say certain sounds prompt nostalgic thoughts a couple of times a week. I virtually do that daily. I don't know. Sometimes it's a sound. Sometimes it's a smell. A cat purring, trees blowing in the wind, a crackling fireplace and church bells also bring back happy memories for some. For others, rain on the windows, a sheep baaing, and a train going over tracks, well, it's enough to make us smile. A kettle boiling, the radio playing, and planes maybe flying overhead, all feature in the sounds that make us feel good.

0: I love these decades. DeBarge, The Rhythm of the Night. We're going to take a break and come back with a tune from Johnny Hates Jazz. Now, will it be I Don't Want to Be a Hero or my favourite, Shattered Dreams?
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0: And level 42, Something About You. I also heard David Bowie. Listen, in the final hour of the show, we're going to be talking about takeaways. Would you rather have a takeaway than maybe go to a Michelin-star restaurant, one of those posh ones? In the meantime, we're just talking about photos and videos. I was looking on my phone. There's so many, and they're not backed up. I keep promising myself I'll do it. 13,000 photos and videos are stockpiled on our phones. Our devices are bursting with stored files from treasured selfies to viral memes. Please get it backed up. With over 4,200 videos, we use an average of 7% of our total camera roll, holding on to favourite moments. Don't lose them. Don't forget to back up, will you?
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6: A large group of masked demonstrators has gathered at the port of Dover as Kent police confirm they are engaging with protesters in the area. Videos circulating online show several protesters dressed in black and wearing balaclavas gathered at the port. Prime Minister Andy Burnham is under fire over the hike in English university tuition fees. Ben Monse has more.
7: Charges have risen by almost 900% since they were introduced, meaning English students can leave uni in £70,000 worth of debt. Meanwhile, in Scotland, graduates leave with just under £18,000 of debt. Now, an SNP spokeswoman has called English figures shocking and accused Mr Burnham of breaking a promise to scrap tuition fees in England.
6: West Midlands police have asked a protester to come forward after footage appeared to show people in a Reform UK conference audience pulling her hair and grabbing her head. The force says it has not received a direct complaint but wants to speak to the woman. And Serena and Venus Williams were denied a sensational winning return at the US Open. Maya Joint and Chan Hao Ching won 6-3, 6-7, 7-6. That's the latest from Radio News Hub. I'm Johnny Holmes.
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6: A bright and breezy day today, chilly in places too. A few showers around during the day, mainly in the north. Otherwise, plenty of sunny spells with highs of 22 degrees.
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Naina Cherry, also Brian Adams. Do you mind if I tease ahead? Rod Stewart and Soft Cell on the way. More than half of us would rather eat a takeaway, and this is me as well, than go to a posh Michelin-starred restaurant. Research has found loads of us prefer sinking into the sofa, ordering grub, and eat it on your lap after a long day at work, instead of putting on the suit and going to an a la carte restauranto. Among the things which put us off opting for the posh meal are small portions, long waiting lists, and having to get dressed up. And also, the cost. Well, that's a huge factor, isn't it? What about you? Your thoughts? Boomerangradio.com

0: Don't you think the British are kind of weird? We are, though, aren't we? Do you do any of these? These are weird, odd takeaway habits. Eating cold pizza. I've done that today. I dipped it in sauce. Does that make me a bad person? Eating takeaway for breakfast. There's another one. Reheating Chinese for lunch. I always think it tastes best for the next day. It's true. Ordering a side of chips with curry. Well, that's pretty standard where I live. And eating a takeaway, sitting on the floor. I remember the first day I moved into my new apartment. There was nothing there. I sat on the floor and had fish and chips with my sister. And I thought, you know what? This is my new home.
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Hope you enjoyed a kick up the decades. We've still got time for, I don't know, at least two. How about Wham, George Michael and George Benson? Here's your answer to our survey said, the average person owns six of these. Any ideas? The answer? Coffee mugs.

0: Thank you for your company today. I hope you enjoyed a kick up the decades. Vince is next on your day. I'm back on Monday night. Have a cracking weekend and stay tuned to Boomerang. 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
4: A protest in Dover, described online as an anti-illegal migration demonstration, has blocked roads around the port of Dover. Kent Police says officers are engaging with the massed protesters, while Laporte says traffic is now able to enter and leave the port. Zia Youssef has condemned Reform UK members who pulled the hair of a heckler during Nigel Farage's speech on Friday. Police have asked a protester who was thrown out of the conference to come forward after footage showed audience members pulling her hair and grabbing her head. However, Nadine Dorris said people who disrupt the conference are not going to get gentle treatment. It's National Cinema Weekend. That means over 500 cinemas across England are selling tickets at £4 to encourage more people to go. Phil Clapp is the chief executive of the UK Cinema Association.
5: I think there's a recognition amongst the public that nothing beats the communal experience of watching a film with 200, 300 strangers in a dark room.
4: And Liverpool's sporting director Richard Hughes has stepped down after just over 2 years in the job. That's the latest from Radio News Hub. I'm Johnny Holmes.
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4: A bright and breezy day today, chilly in places too. A few showers around during the day, mainly in the north. Otherwise, plenty of sunny spells with highs of 22 degrees.

David Essex, Gonna Make You a Star, his first number one. If you're wondering what year it was 1974. It's almost prehistoric. If I remember rightly, the B-side of that was really, really weird. I must dig the vinyl out the vault sometime and check it out. Afternoon, Vinny with you. Thanks for joining me. Glad to have you company for the next, just under 3 hours. Got some great songs on the way. Like this one from Robbie Williams, Something Beautiful, Boomerang Radio.

0: and Sam Mitz, they were into something good on Boomerang Radio with the hits keep coming back across Cambridgeshire. So we've reached the first Saturday in September. The year seems to be passing so quickly. Those of you with kids may be thankful that they've gone back to school again, at least until half term. As we're talking about time passing quickly, is a mere 48 days away. And that big thing in December, the thing I promised I wouldn't mention by name until at least October, is 110 days away. You know what I'm talking about. Although if you've been in some of the bigger shops this week, you might have thought it was much, much nearer. Quite a few stores near me have got decorations and huge stacks of chocolates. It's just not right. Let's get Halloween and Bonfire Night out of the way first, please. Going back to the 90s with the Lightning Seats and Billy Ocean. He's got Love on Delivery. Next.
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1: If you're looking for live music tonight, here's a good range to choose from. In Peterborough, the Burley has May Contain Nuts from 9 tonight. The Expletives are at the Crown on Lincoln Road from 9. You'll find the Outlaw Eagles at the Lime Tree, also from 9. The Ostrich has the Connectors from 9.30. Kermigeon are playing the Yard of Ale from 9. Teddy Newbury is starting early at the Crab and Winkle. That's from 6pm. The Sham are at the Boulevard Club tonight from 8pm. Admission is £2 for non-members. The Shed in Fletton Keys has High Point Players tonight from 8. And Vertigo are at the Woolpack in Stanground, also from 8. In Warboys, the Royal Oak has the Monroes from 8.30. Submachine will be at the Pig and Falcon in St Neots from 9.30. Retro Duo are doing a gig in support of Addenbrooke's Charitable Trust. That's at the Red Line in Grantchester from 7.30. And in Trumpington, Simon Day is at Hudson's Ale House from 7.30. If you're from a band or a pub with live music in Cambridgeshire, please do get in touch so I can include you in the list. 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

0: The lovely Kylie Minogue and Wow on Boomerang Radio, Cambridge's fastest growing radio station. Here's a date for your diary, particularly if you like Northern Soul. The show Northern Soul Live, Do I Love You, is coming to the Cambridge Corn Exchange on Saturday, 12th of September. 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Got Frankie Valli getting ready to go. Before him, it's Old Carrot Top. Next.
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Frankie Valli and Grease, featured in the film of the same name, of course. Afternoon, Vinny with you. So great to have your company. Hope whatever you're doing this afternoon, the tunes are making it go just that little bit better. 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You can email studio@boomerangradio.co.uk, or if you have the free Boomerang Radio app, there's a button on there which you can message the studio directly. We're also on Facebook, of course, and if you're on Facebook, please leave us a like while you're on there. Going to go back to 1966 now with a young lady who was born Mary O'Brien. You know her better as Dusty Springfield.

0: be scared. That's Gem for you on Boomerang Radio and Just a Ride. There's another hour of great songs on the way. I'm also going to unwrap this week's backtrack. And if you've not heard this before, this is where I take a small piece of a well-known song, I flip it round and play it backwards. It's just for fun, but all you have to do is work out who the artist is and what the song is. That's all coming up after the news at 4.
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5: Hundreds of intimidating, black-clad and masked anti-illegal migrant demonstrators have blocked roads in Dover during a protest. Footage shows a group, largely appearing to be men dressed in black and wearing balaclavas, gathered at the Kent port earlier today. The group was later seen marching through the town and chanting, "Stop the boats." Reform's Treasury spokesman Robert Jenrick has pledged to raise the income tax threshold to £15,000 as his party attempts to move on from denied allegations about its finances. He's told the final day of the Reform conference in Birmingham that if they win the next election, his party would make the move within its first 100 days in office. Meanwhile, West Midlands Police has asked a protester who was thrown out of the conference to come forward after footage showed audience members pulling her hair and grabbing her head. The force said it hadn't received a direct complaint but wants the woman to make contact so they could investigate further. And Newcastle and Bournemouth have played out a 2-2 draw in today's early Premier League kickoff. Despite the Cherries going 2-0 up, goals from Harvey Barnes and Jacob Murphy rescued a point for the Magpies on Tyneside. That's the latest from Radio News Hub. I'm John Collins.
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5: Many eastern and southeastern areas will have a dry evening with clear spells and gentle winds, becoming cloudier, breezier and windier overnight with some showery rain, an overnight low of 12 degrees Celsius.

Big song from 1989. That's the B-52s and Love Shack. Do you know, I've listened to that for years and I can never work out what the girl sang towards the end of it. So one day I googled it and quite simply she sings Tin Roof, Rusted. So now you know. Boomerang Radio with the hits keep coming back online and now on DAB in Peterborough and Cambridge. Let's get some Aretha Franklin on now. I say a little prayer.

0: Jones the Voice, and not forgetting Moose Tea, of course, and Sex Bomb on Boomerang Radio, with the hits keep coming back across Cambridgeshire. Time for this week's Backtrack, and quite frankly, I think this one this week is easy. What do you think?
1: Backtrack. Backtrack. Backtrack.
0: I just know that you know who that is and what the song is. It's just for fun. I'll give you the answer to that in about 20 minutes. Got Eddie Floyd knocking on wood very soon. Next is the song, the biggest song from Bryan Adams.
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Eddie Floyd, Knock on Wood on Boomerang Radio. 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It's three ladies from Philadelphia who produced some cracking songs over the years, Sister Sledge and All American Girls.

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1: What are you talking about? It's not winter. It's House of Fun.
0: Oh, yes. Sorry. House of Fun is coming.
1: Your voice sounds weird. Would you like a throat lozenge?
0: Ooh, that'd be lovely.
1: House of Fun with Matt and Pete. 2025 Community Radio Award Entertainment Show of the Year. Coming to Boomerang. Launches Saturday the 5th of September from 9 a.m.
0: Can I stop talking like this now, please? It really hurts.

0: Walking on the Milky Way, nothing to do with chocolate, apparently. Orchestral Manoeuvres in the Dark, bit of a mouthful, which I think is why they became known as OMD later in their career. So the backtrack then, I took a piece of a well-known song, I played it backwards, I said it was easy. How did you get on with it? Here's the answer.
1: Backtrack.

0: It was, of course, Lou Bega and Mambo Number 5 from early 1999, if memory serves me right. Yeah, give yourself a pat on the back if you got that right. Next week's is going to be harder, I promise you. Got a song from the Big O on the way and Fleetwood Mac ready to go next.
1: Boomerang.
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0: somebody that I used to know. That's Gautier on Boomer and Radio with the hits Keep Coming Back. There's another hour of great songs on the way. I'm also going to invite you to join me down in my vinyl vault, which is where I keep my personal collection of records. I'm going to pull out another memory to share with you. That's all coming up after the news at 5.
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4: Holidaymakers and residents have reacted with fear and confusion after hundreds of anti-migrant demonstrators dressed in black and wearing masks blocked roads in Dover. Footage showed the mob gathering at the Kent port earlier today. The demonstrators are thought to have been protesting against migrants crossing the channel in small boats. Reform UK have announced that they'd increase the income tax threshold should they win the next general election. The party's Treasury spokesman Robert Jenrick announced the plan at the party's annual conference to a round of applause.
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4: Police have launched a murder investigation after a man died in South London. The fire brigade called officers to an address in Lambeth just after 8:30 on Friday morning. A man in his 30s was found with serious head injuries and was later pronounced dead at the scene. That's the latest from Radio News Hub. I'm John Collins.
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4: Many eastern and southeastern areas will have a dry evening with clear spells and gentle winds, becoming cloudier, breezier and windier overnight with some showery rain, an overnight low of 12 degrees Celsius.

Stonking bit of Euro disco for you there. ABBA, Gimme, Gimme, Gimme on Boomerang Radio. That's a great song to be playing loud on a Saturday afternoon. Hello, Vinny with you here. Oh, whatever you're doing this afternoon, the tunes are making it go just a little bit better. After that, though, I think we might need to go just a little bit slower, something more sedate. Something like Back Here by BB Mac, perhaps.

0: Tom Jones, It's Not Unusual on Boomerang Radio, where the hits keep coming back. If you were listening around about 3.30 this afternoon, you might have heard me do my list of live bands, which is something I do every week. I'm still looking for live bands on a Saturday in Cambridge. There's quite a few during the week, so like Tuesdays and Thursdays, but I've not been able to find that many on a Saturday. It's free gigs, by the way, not ticketed ones I'm really looking for. So if you can help me with that, please drop me a line, studio@boomerangradio.co.uk. Perhaps you might work in a pub, or perhaps you're in a band yourself. I'd love to hear from you. And that way, I could be talking about live music across the whole county of Cambridgeshire. Getting ready to go down into the vinyl vault, but before then, I'm going to play Seal and Dinah Ross and Marvin Gaye next.
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It's time again to go down into my vinyl vault, which is where I keep my personal collection of records. Back in 1980, three brothers from New Jersey got together with three friends and formed a soul funk band. Initially, they called themselves the Youngs after their surname, but they eventually settled on Young and Company. Their debut single was a massive dance hit in the States, but here in the UK, it only got to number 20. I first heard this at a disco in a village hall in Peterborough. It's called I Like What You're Doing to Me.

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Well, you are.

0: Lady, hear me tonight. Mojo on Boomerang Radio, where the hits keep coming back across Cambridgeshire. So what's the very first thing you crave the moment you get back from a holiday? A new poll says the first thought for loads of people is where to get a biscuit and a brew. Oh yeah, especially the crunchy ones covered in chocolate. Biscuits were the number one treat we missed while we were away, apparently, with tea coming in close behind. One bloke even said he heads straight to the airport shop to find the biscuit aisle before he's even unpacked. Now that is keen. The study also found the worst part of coming home is having no food in the house. Do you know, I've not had my holiday yet, but I'm absolutely sure that I will miss a decent cuppa with or without a biscuit. Got a big hit from Blondie coming up and Tasmin Archer, a song you may not have heard from her, next.
1: Boomerang.
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0: Blondie and Heart of Glass on Boom Rain Radio with the hits Keep Coming Back. I remember the video for that very, very clearly. As a teenage boy, I was absolutely besotted with Debbie Harry. And when that came on Top of the Pops, I was there in front of my mum and dad's black and white telly, and I didn't miss a moment of it. Absolutely great memory. Time to tell you about Andy Barnes' Soul Dance Saturday, because he's coming up after me with the usual 3 hours of the very best in soul music. So if that's your stuff, don't absolutely miss that. I should be listening as well. In the meantime, it ain't soul, it's country, but it's still good stuff. This is Kenny Rogers now, and Ruby, Don't Take Your Love to Town on Boom Rain Radio.
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0: Maroon 5 on Boomerang Radio and Makes Me Wonder. That's just about it for me. Thank you once again for your company. I do hope you'll join me again next Saturday at 3 p.m. and we'll do it all again. In the meantime, I'll leave you in the very capable hands of Andy Barnes coming up after the news. Ta-da.
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5: Hundreds of intimidating black-clad and masked anti-illegal migrant demonstrators have blocked roads in Dover during a protest. Footage showed the group, which was largely dressed in black and wearing balaclavas, gathering at the Kent port earlier today. The group then marched through the town, chanting, "Stop the boats." Reform UK has used its annual conference to announce that the party would increase the amount at which workers start paying income tax. Treasury spokesman Robert Jenrick said that if the next general election saw his party win, they'd raise the tax threshold to £15,000. Police have launched a murder investigation after a man died in South London. The fire brigade called officers from the Met to an address in Lambeth just after 8:30 yesterday morning. A man in his 30s was found with serious head injuries and pronounced dead at the scene. And Liam and Noel Gallagher have arrived at the Venice Film Festival for the world premiere of their documentary Oasis, Don't Look Back in Anger. Rumours of a follow-up to the tour that it covers have been rife across recent weeks. That's the latest from Radio News Hub. I'm John Collins.
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5: Dry and clear tonight for many eastern and southeastern areas. Gentle winds through this evening, but becoming both cloudier and breezier overnight, when there'll also be some showery rain. An overnight low of 12 degrees Celsius.
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8: Hello, very good evening. Welcome. It's Soul Dance Saturday. It's Andy Wright here, going nowhere at all through till 9 p.m.

There's a great song to start off this evening's show with the Broadcast Music Industry Song of the Year, 1992, London Beat, featuring Jimmy Helms, lead vocals, and I've Been Thinking About You. Thinking about Vinny the Vince, Mr. Edwards the Invincible, great show. As always, thank you so much for your Saturday afternoon. Same thing next week. Join him at 3 p.m. on the dot.

There's a song described as an instant classic from 2014. Sarah Joyce, who is known as Rumour, and Dangerous with a fabulous 80s feel. Hope you agree. On the way before nine, it's Motown, Northern, the Philly sound, modern soul. We get romantic more than once, and we tour the 60s to the 90s. 86 next stop, from America, husband and wife team, New Shoes. Baby.

Sold Out Saturday with new shoes. I can't wait now. Here's a bit of a mouthful. That song went to number one on the Billboard Dance Disco Club Play Chart. Well done, I say. 1986, one more time now, with George Washington Benson.

taken from the album While the City Sleeps, Shiver, George Benson, sold on Saturday. Before 7 o'clock, Modern and Philly. We'll hear from the Detroit Spinners in there. Then Northern, Betty Everett, Barbara Mills lined up for us. Biggest hit of his career now for Alexander O'Neill, 1987. This song sold 400,000 copies.

0: Alexander O'Neill, Boomerang Radio with Criticise. Got the usual lineup of events, including one this evening, Northern Soul in Chatteris. Details on the way in a tick. And it's the Philly Sound next with Harold Melvin and the Blue Notes.
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The Sound of Philadelphia, Soul Dance Saturday, Harold Melvin and the Blue Notes, 1973, from the album Black and Blue, and that is Satisfaction Guaranteed. If you get a chance, by the way, there's a video on the internet of them performing that song on the TV show Soul Train. It is simply amazing. Northern Soul tonight, Chatteris, the Conservative Club, King Edward's Road, from 7 o'clock, starting in half an hour's time, and it's all to support Little Miracles Charity.

Boomerang Radio, Modern Soul for a Saturday evening. Donny Gerard, 1976, from Vancouver, Canada, and he's always somewhere around. 5 years later, we're off to Lake Charles, Louisiana. Bobby King, from an album that he named after himself, and the song, If You Don't Want My Love, on Soul Dance Saturday.

Soul Down Saturday, 1989. Charlene Renee Munford from Virginia, America, known simply as Chanel. That, were you a party goer or a frequenter, shall we say, of Annabelle's Night Spot in Peterborough? If so, they have a 50th anniversary coming up Saturday night, 14th of November, at the Met Lounge in Peterborough. They've even got the original DJs playing the songs that you will remember and love. Tickets available online. Annabelle's Night Spot, 50th anniversary, 14th of November. 1973 now, The Spinners.

0: 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We'll hear from the Four Vandals, Al Wilson, his biggest hit, and The Impressions.
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We're off to 1969, travelling through time. Destination, Meridian, Mississippi, with a lad who sang gospel as a child.

Boomerang Radio playing Al Wilson with the Snake. I would imagine for certain that song will be played tonight in Chatteris at the Conservative Club, King Edward's Road, on their Northern and Motown night. 7-inch vinyl, no doubt. We stay in the year 1969. We travel to Chicago with The Impressions, song written by Curtis Mayfield. You know.

Boomerang Radio, Soul Down Saturday. Next hour of the show, between 7 and 8, we feature Tamla Motown, 60s Soul, Sweet Soul, and songs included by Archie Bell and the Drells and Broadway's, and that's for fans of Northern. Here's a memory from James, known as J-Mo Thomas, also nicknamed Mr. J-Mo, former valet and driver for Jerry Butler.

Kerrang Radio playing Jamo Thomas and his party orchestra, I Spy for the FBI. Any plans for this Friday night, the 11th of September? If not, how about this? The Bluebell Inn, Werrington, Peterborough. It's Soul and Motown. With free entry, one of the presenters will be Boomerang Radio's Vince Edwards. Tell you all about it a little bit later in the show. 1964 now, Betty Everett, more Northern Soul.

was piano player and gospel singer Betty Jean Everett. Boomerang Radio, Getting Mighty Crowded. Motown on the way after seven, in the lineup, amongst others, Four Tops and the Supremes. 1967, Los Angeles. Our next destination, Rita Graham and the Tiaras.

Northern Soul Boomerang Radio. Gone with the Wind is My Love, Rita and the Tiaras. 7 o'clock news and weather coming up in just a few minutes' time. We've got to get there, though, haven't we? This is a brilliant memory from Barbara Henley, who we know as Barbara Mills.

0: Northern Soul at its best, Boomerang Radio, Barbara Mills, the Queen of Fools. 7 o'clock, news and weather now, then it's Tamla Motown. We begin with the Supremes, then Martha Reeves and the Vandellas.
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7: An associate of right-wing activist Tommy Robinson has appeared to claim credit for demonstrations which saw hundreds of masked protesters cause traffic chaos in Dover. Daniel Thomas, who's known as Danny Tomo, shared footage from the anti-illegal migrant protest in a post on social media, saying this is our warning. Reform's Treasury spokesman Robert Jenrick has pledged to raise the income tax threshold as his party attempts to move on from denied allegations about its finances. He told the final day of the Reform conference in Birmingham that if they win the next general election, he'd make the move within the first 100 days of taking office. A man in his 30s has died after being found with serious head injuries in South London. Police have launched a murder investigation after they were called to an address in Lambeth early yesterday. Manchester City were 1-0 home winners over newly promoted Coventry in the Premier League today, while Crystal Palace won at Fulham. Every other game so far finished in a draw. Hull and Aston Villa are in action right now. That's the latest from Radio News Hub. I'm John Collins.
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7: Dry and clear tonight for many eastern and southeastern areas. Gentle winds through this evening, but becoming both cloudier and breezier overnight, when there'll also be some showery rain, an overnight low of 12 degrees Celsius.

Hello again, warm welcome. It's the second hour of Soul Dance Saturday, Boomerang Radio, and Andy's staying right here till 9 o'clock. Diana Ross, The Supremes, 1966, their seventh number one on the Billboard Hot 100. 3 years earlier, Long Hot Summer, 1964, Martha Reeves and the Vandellas.

Not sure about dancing in the street, but you can go dancing at the Bluebell in Warrington, Peterborough. This Friday night, the 11th, it's Soul and Motown, 60s, 70s, Disco Soul, Splash of the 80s, from 7 with free entry, DJs Ian Gray, John Bradley, Boomerang Radio's Vince Edwards. Marvin Gaye, Kim Weston, 1966, Motown.

Friday night, 25th of September, The Magic of Motown, a live act coming to the Cresset, Peterborough. More about that later. R&B number one hit, top of the charts for 9 weeks in a row. The second biggest single of the year 1965, The Four Tops.

60s soul in just a few minutes' time here on Boomerang Radio, including a song by Aretha Franklin that went double platinum and sold over a million copies, UK alone. 1964, and it's a series of chat-up lines now from The Temptations.

0: song from the collective songwriting genius of Holland Dozier and Holland on Boomerang Radio, featured on the 1965 album More Hits by the Supremes, Help Me Mother Dear. 60s Soul next, Jackie Wilson, Len Barry, to get us started.
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4: 3-point safety belts, ABS anti-lock braking, impact-absorbing airbags. 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

a song to fill up a dance floor. 1967, Higher and Higher, Jackie Wilson. Another night out, Saturday, 31st of October. Yep, Halloween, the magic of soul, Motown and more, the Royal British Legion, that's in Yaxley on the Broadway. DJs, Malcolm James, Ian Gray, John Bradley. Optional Halloween themed dress, if you like. Saturday, 31st of October, the Royal British Legion, Yaxley.

radio playing Len Barry, whose singing career began in the American military. Fortunately, took it up professionally after he left from 1965, 1, 2, 3. Aretha Franklin now. Song from the album Aretha Now on Boomerang Radio.

from the sad times of the Vietnam War. Double platinum here in the UK, multi-million seller worldwide, Aretha Franklin, and I Say a Little Prayer. Next artist's real name, Gloria Jean Brown, known as Tammy Lynn from the summer of 71.

Boomerang Radio. Tammy Lynn, and I'm going to run away from you. Back to the magic of Motown then. It's 2 weeks on Friday, the 25th, at the Cresset in Peterborough. Live act covering all of the big name artists from Motown Records. Isley Brothers, Jackson 5, Four Tops, The Supremes, Lionel Richie, and Mary Wells. 25th of September, Friday night.

0: chairman of the board, 1972. Song featured on their album Bittersweet, and I'm on my way to a better place on Soul Dance Saturday. We've got Sweet Soul on the way before 8 o'clock. Amongst others, we'll be hearing from the Broadway's lovely tune and the brilliant Dionne Warwick. However, let's take a trip now to 1969 with Archie Bell and the Drells.
1: Say, man, they tell me you think you're pretty good. Don't you know you're in my neighborhood? They tell me you're pretty fast on your feet.

0: Soul Dan Saturday, Boomerang Radio, Archie Bell and the Drells, title track from the album Showdown. Ready for some romance? Yes, that's great. Next, we've got a fabulous duet from Teddy Pendergrass and Whitney Houston.
1: Boomerang.
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cover of a song by Diana Ross from 1982, featured on her album Silk Electric. Teddy Pendergrass, Whitney Houston, 1984, Boomerang Radio and Hold Me. 4 years earlier, another wonderful ballad. This song won a Grammy Award for the Best R&B Vocal Performance for the Manhattans.

Sweet Soul, Soul Dan Saturday. Did say it was going to get a little romantic, did I not? Shining Star, the Manhattans. Next hour of the show, between 8 and 9. 70s disco soul. Amongst others, we'll hear from Tavares, Motown Love Songs, Jackson 5 in the lineup, The Mixed Bag, Fast Furious, Fabulous and Wonderful, including a 1981 memory that won a Grammy Award for Stephanie Mills. All coming up this evening on Boomerang Radio.

Soul Dance Saturday, 1966, The Broadways, and You Just Don't Know. That was the B-side of a song called A Sweet and Heavenly Melody. That's what we've got coming your way, by the way, for the next hour through till 9, here on Soul Dance Saturday after the 8 o'clock news and weather. 1974, taking us there, Clyde Brown, former member of the Drifters from Cincinnati, Ohio.

0: 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Soul Dance Saturday, one more hour to go. 70s disco soul next. We start with Sister Sledge, Chic and the Moments, all after the latest news and weather.
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7: Nigel Farage has admitted that Reform UK will make mistakes as he closed a party conference overshadowed by questions about donations. The Reform leaders denied wrongdoing throughout the three-day event in Birmingham, which followed a report by Channel 4 News that showed senior Reform figures discussing how to disguise donations from foreign sources. Holidaymakers and residents have reacted with confusion and fear after hundreds of anti-migrant demonstrators dressed in black and wearing masks blocked roads in Dover. Footage showed a mob of men wearing balaclavas gathering at the Kent port earlier today, apparently protesting against migrants crossing the Channel in small boats. A fire near a train track in central London has caused major disruption, with services to Heathrow Airport cancelled. National Rail says the fire in North Kensington has caused electricity supplies to fail and all lines between Paddington and Heathrow are blocked. And Liam and Noel Gallagher have arrived at the Venice Film Festival for the world premiere of their documentary Oasis Don't Look Back in Anger. That's the latest from Radio News Hub. I'm John Collins.
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7: Dry and clear tonight for many eastern and southeastern areas. Gentle winds through this evening, but becoming both cloudier and breezier overnight, when there'll also be some showery rain. An overnight low of 12 degrees Celsius.
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0: Hello again. Welcome, it's the third hour of Soul Dance Saturday. It's Andy with you till nine, Boomerang Radio. On the way this hour, Motown love songs, The Mixed Bag, which gets fast, furious, and if I say so myself, a little bit fabulous. We also have news of a couple of nights out for disco fans, the Bluebell in Werrington, Peterborough, this coming Friday, and Annabelle's Night Spot from Peterborough, their reunion in November. All of that coming up in the next 60 minutes. First, though, it's summertime, 1979, with Sister Sledge.

Boomerang Radio. Two songs from the year 1979. First up, Sister Sledge from the album We Are Family, and that was Lost in Music. Same year then, Sister Sledge on backing vocals now for Chic from their album Say Chic and I Want Your Love, which made number one on the American Dance Club Songs chart. Rightly so.

Boomerang Radio, sold out Saturday. We're calling out now to people who used to frequent Annabelle's Night Spot in Peterborough way back when. If that was you, you might like to know that their 50th anniversary is coming up. It's Saturday night, 14th of November, at the Met Lounge, Peterborough. They have the original DJs, if you remember them, Tom Bryan and Dave King. You can get tickets online for Annabelle's Night Spot anniversary. That's a bit of a reunion, I suppose you could say. Saturday night, 14th of November, the Met Lounge, Peterborough. 1975 now, with The Moments from Washington, D.C.

Featured on a record label that had some great soul memories to its credit, all platinum. The Moments there with Jack in the Box on Soul Dance Saturday. So, this Friday night, 11th of September, soul, Motown, memories from the 60s, 70s, disco soul and a splash of the 80s. It's all happening, the Bluebell in Werrington, Peterborough, with free entry. 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

0: Boomerang Radio, Soul Down Saturday, I Love Music, The OJs. Those Motown love songs are next. We begin with a ballad that was inducted to the Grammy Hall of Fame, topped the Billboard charts for the Jackson 5 next.
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Boomerang Radio, Jackson 5, I'll be there, featuring lead vocals from a very young Michael Jackson, just 12 years old. Motown Love Songs, Soul Down Saturday, 1966, with the B-side of You've Been In Love Too Long, from Alabama, Martha Rose Reeves with the Vandellas.

truer word was never said. Love makes me do these foolish things. Motown love songs, Martha Reeves, The Vandellas. Motown by candlelight. There's a thought. This is Friday, 13th of November at Peterborough Cathedral. A live act covering all of the big Motown names, such as The Supremes, Stevie Wonder, Four Tops, Marvin Gaye, and how could we forget The Temptations? They join us now on Soul Dance Saturday, a song from 1969 featured on the album Puzzle People.

Temptations, Boomerang Radio, Running Away Ain't Gonna Help You, which is particularly true. Reason, got the mixed bag on the way before 9 o'clock, amongst others. Lined up, the Elgins, one of their finest, and a brilliant singer, Barbara Lewis. Before all of that, it's 1966, The Supremes, song from their album, I Hear a Symphony.

0: Tamla Motown, Boomerang Radio, Supremes, Everything's Good About You. One more song from that brilliant act on the way before nine this evening. Another event in the meantime, 2 weeks today, or should I say tonight, Cresset in Peterborough. It's Luther and the Velvet Voices. Tributes to the music, Luther Vandross, Alexander O'Neill, Marvin Gaye, Bobby Brown and other artists. Cresset Peterborough, 2 weeks today, the 19th of September. Motown songwriter now, going solo, Johnny Bristol.
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0: 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We start with, something fast and furious with Billy Joe Royal. And before that, Barbara Lewis.
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Another fabulous B-side on Soul Down Saturday. Barbara Lewis and I Remember the Feeling. It's the mixed bag. Next artist, blue-eyed American, described as a country soul singer, Billy Joe Royal.

two Motown greats, both written by that fabulous trio, Hollandozier and Holland. There's No Stopping Us Now, Supremes. And the B-side of Heaven Must Have Sent You. What a marvellous tune. It's the Elgins on Boomerang Radio.

9 o'clock news and weather coming up in a few minutes here on Boomerang Radio. Then through till midnight, it's the Party Zone. Party anthems. Haven't got Matt Webb with you. We've got Tom Green sitting in. He's all set. He's raring to go. All he needs is your company. It's the Party Anthems. After this memory from 1980 from the fabulous Stephanie Mills.

Stephanie Mills from her album Sweet Sensation. You're on Boomerang Radio, and that song, Never Knew Love Like This Before, won her Grammy Award for the Best Female R&B Vocal Performance. 1966 now. Enjoy party anthems with Tom Green after 9 o'clock, and I'll see you 1 week today, 6 p.m. on the dot.

0: Edwin Starr, signature tune from the album Soul Master, SOS, Stop Her and Sight. Thank you so much for your company. Have a great week and enjoy party anthems. Tom Green is on the way after the latest news update.
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4: Nigel Farage says he expects to face more investigations after the Reform UK annual conference was overshadowed by a row about party finances. His address closed the conference in Birmingham earlier today. His party has denied any wrongdoing. An associate of right-wing activist Tommy Robinson has appeared to claim credit for demonstrations which saw hundreds of masked protesters cause traffic chaos in Dover. Daniel Thomas, who's also known as Danny Tomo, shared footage from the anti-illegal migrant protest in a post on social media. The protest saw hundreds of demonstrators, all clad in balaclavas, block road access to the Kent port earlier today. A fire near a train track in central London has caused major disruption, with services to Heathrow Airport cancelled. National Rail says the blaze caused an electricity supply failure and blocked all lines between Paddington and the UK's busiest airport. And Pierre Gasly will start on pole for tomorrow's Italian Grand Prix. The Alpine driver was a tenth of a second faster than George Russell. That's the latest from Radio News Hub. I'm John Collins.
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4: Dry and clear tonight for many eastern and southeastern areas. Gentle winds through this evening, but becoming both cloudier and breezier overnight, when there'll also be some showery rain, an overnight low of 12 degrees Celsius.

Groovejet and Sophie Ellis-Bextor and Spiller at Boomerang Radio. Hello, I know what you're thinking. That doesn't sound like Matt Webb. You're right, it isn't. It's me, Tom Green, in for him tonight on The Party Zone. I'm here tonight and next week, but we'll still keep the dance floor fillers going. Maroon 5, Christina Aguilera, Patrice Rushen coming up for you too. After this, from the Four Tops, it's the same old song on Boomerang. Go!

0: Saturday night on Boomerang, we've got the tunes to keep you moving. Patrice Rushen and Have You Heard? Have You Heard? We've got Incognito coming up, Oliver Cheatham and Wilson Pickett next.
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Oliver Cheatham and Get Down Saturday Night. That's exactly what we're doing here on Boomerang Radio. In the party zone, I'm Tom Green in for Matt Webb tonight. And the non-stop dance and floor fillers continue all the way through till midnight. I've got Corona lined up for you. Cheryl Lynn and a real classic now, Wilson Pickett and Mustang Sally on Boomerang. Mustang.

0: wherever you're listening to Boomerang tonight, we thank you for doing so. This is Tom Green in for Matt Webb and Corona there with the rhythm of the night. Get ready, got Jamiroquai and Madison Avenue, one of the biggest hits of the 1990s, on the way next to Boomerang.
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Back to the 90s, Kim Sims and Too Blind to See It on the Party Zone. Gavin Samway's new show starts tomorrow, and he's well into the 90s. A kick up the 90s starts tomorrow with music and memories from Peterborough and Cambridge's past. Join him, he'll be grooving to girl power, enjoying the best 90s pop, and getting down to some serious dance from the decade. Gavin has you covered with A Kick Up the 90s. It's tomorrow, brand new on Boomerang at 2 p.m. This is The Temptations and My Girl on Boomerang Radio, where their hits keep coming back.

0: Kylie Minogue, she has recently ticked off a big bucket list item, finally getting to duet with her idol Madonna. It's on her new Confessions 2 album. That's What Do I Have to Do from a few years back now here on Boomerang Radio. It's the Party Zone. 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
2: Nigel Farage says he expects to face more investigations after the Reform UK annual conference was overshadowed by a row about party finances. His address closed the annual conference in Birmingham earlier today. US forces have struck three Iranian oil tankers after their Navy warships were targeted with ballistic missiles. Experts have called that update from the American military a dangerous escalation after Iran's previous attacks at sea had targeted commercial shipping. A man in his 30s has died after being found with serious head injuries in South London. Police have launched a murder investigation after being called to an address in Lambeth early on Friday morning. The Prince of Wales is to represent his father at the funeral of King Harold V of Norway next week. Buckingham Palace has announced that William will be joined by the Princess Royal. And Manchester City are top of the Premier League after Erling Haaland's header was enough to beat newly promoted Coventry. Hull City are in second after a home draw against Aston Villa. That's the latest from Radio News Hub. I'm John Collins.
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2: Many places start Sunday pretty cloudy with showery rain, but that'll become mostly confined to the north and far west. Very warm and sunny in the south and southeast, where the high will be 25 degrees Celsius.

music sounds better with you. I think it sounds better on DAB as well. Here in Peterborough in Cambridgeshire, this is Boomerang Radio, and I'm Tom Green with your party zone tonight. As Matt Webb's taking the week off, he's off next week as well, so I'll be here for you then too. And I've got some great songs coming up. Robert Howard, Kim Mazelle, we've got Phil Fearon and Galaxy lined up, but first a real classic for you. Martha Reeves and the Vandellas now, Nowhere to Run on Boomerang.

0: some Italian house for you there. Kim Mazzell and Robert Howard with Wait here on Boomerang Radio. Not long to wait for Corona, the Four Tops, and the Sisters are doing it for themselves next.
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3: 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Put your

I do like a little synth drum Corona, and I don't want to be a star here on Boomerang Radio. Gary Champion will be here tomorrow morning if you're up bright and early. He'll wake you up with more hits that keep coming back, and he'll have what's happening across Peterborough and Cambridgeshire. Part of our new weekend lineup here on Boomerang Radio, Gary Champion with Weekend Breakfast, starting at 6 a.m. That is early. Four Tops now with Reach Out, I'll Be There, on the Party Zone here at Boomerang. Now, if-

0: by Beatmasters and Betty Boo, and that music you're playing here on the Party Zone. It's Tom Green in for Matt Webb tonight. We've got Midnight Star lined up, some more Corona for you. Hey, we like Corona here. And Kylie coming up.
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However you've got us on, make sure you get us turned up nice and loud for this next one from Tella Bass and Rescue Me. This is Boomerang.

0: The Shapeshifters, Lola's theme here at Boomerang Radio. It's Tom Green in for Matt Webb tonight and next week as well. On the Party Zone, we're back with Big Fun after the news.
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3: Reform UK has used its annual conference in Birmingham to announce that the party would increase the amount at which workers start paying income tax. Treasury spokesman Robert Jenrick said that if the next general election saw his party win, they'd raise the tax threshold to £15,000 within 100 days of being in power. US forces have struck three Iranian oil tankers after their own Navy warships were targeted with ballistic missiles. Experts have called that update from the American military a dangerous escalation

0: after Iran's previous attacks at sea had targeted commercial shipping. The Jamaican government is to file a petition with King Charles calling for legal questions about slavery reparations to be referred to the Privy Council. The delegation says it will be the first time that a Commonwealth country has used this legal route to seek an advisory opinion on reparatory justice. And Gianni Infantino has refused to answer questions about his future as the pressure continues to mount on the FIFA boss. That's the latest from Radio News Hub. I'm John Collins.
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0: Many places start Sunday pretty cloudy with showery rain, but that'll become mostly confined to the north and far west. Very warm and sunny in the south and southeast, where the high will be 25 degrees Celsius.

Culture Beat. They call me Mr. Vane. Well, I've been called worse. Now, this is Tom Green here. It's Boomerang Radio, where the hits keep coming back. And Tom Green in for Matt Webb tonight on The Party Zone. Hope you're having fun. Aretha Franklin now, as we go back in time even further with Respect. This is Boomerang Radio, where the hits keep coming back.

0: Blow Your Whistle. It's 7654321 on Boomerang Radio. The soundtrack for your Saturday night is The Party Zone, and the countdown's on for Loveland. Rachel McFarlane and Carrie Lucas plays next.
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Land and Rachel McFarland with Don't Make Me Wait, I Wouldn't Dare. We've got Bamboo and Moose Tea coming up for you, and Tom Green here in for Matt Webb tonight in the Party Zone. We're playing Nonstop Dance and Floor Fillers from now until midnight right here across Peterborough and Cambridgeshire. This is Dusty Springfield now, Son of a Preacher Man on Boomerang.

0: Bamboo and Bamboogie on Boomerang. It's Tom here with the Party Zone tonight. Remember, you could be 50 quid the richer if you can work out the songs on Bits and Pieces. Chris Tibbles will wake you up on Monday morning for another chance to win.
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3: In the middle of the night, there are two sounds a spreading household fire can make. 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And here's the second. 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You can prevent it.

Wakefield and Saturday Night here on Boomerang Radio. And hands up if you remember dancing around like an idiot to that one in Fifth Avenue in Peterborough back in the day. Urban Cookie Collective coming up for you. We've got West End and Sybil, but we're going back a bit further now with this one, Sam and Dave. This

0: it's hard to say that I'd rather stay awake when I'm asleep, because my dreams are bursting at the seams.
1: The Urban Cookie Collective and Feels Like Heaven, finishing up the Party Zone tonight. Yeah, I cannot believe how fast it's gone. But I'll be back next week in for Matt Webb once more, and I hope you'll join me between 9 and midnight next Saturday. Stand by, though. There's Music Through the Night with Quincy Jones and Chairman of the Board straight after the news.
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7: Nigel Farage has admitted that Reform UK will make mistakes as he closed a party conference overshadowed by questions about donations. The Reform leaders denied wrongdoing throughout the three-day event in Birmingham. It followed a report by Channel 4 News that showed senior Reform figures discussing how to disguise donations from foreign sources. The Prince of Wales is to represent his father at the funeral of King Harold V of Norway next week. Buckingham Palace has announced that William will be joined by the Princess Royal, who's attending in a private capacity as the godmother of the new king. Meanwhile, a Jamaican government delegation will file a petition on slavery reparations with King Charles during a visit to London. The petition will ask the monarch, as the island's head of state, to refer three questions about transatlantic slavery to the Caribbean island's highest court of appeal. And Manchester City are top of the Premier League after Erling Haaland's header was enough to beat newly promoted Coventry. Hull City are in second after a home draw with Aston Villa. That's the latest from Radio News Hub. I'm John Collins.
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3: Many places start Sunday pretty cloudy with showery rain, but that'll become mostly confined to the north and far west. Very warm and sunny in the south and southeast, where the high will be 25 degrees Celsius.

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Vince Edwards here. I just wanted to remind you that I'll be back on Boomerang Radio this Saturday afternoon. I'll have all the usual stuff, including Saturday's live bands, a brand new backtrack for you to identify, a trip down into my vinyl vault, and of course some really great songs. So I do hope you can join me Saturday at 3 p.m. and we can have some

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4: Reform UK has used its annual conference in Birmingham to announce that the party would increase the amount at which workers start paying income tax. Treasury spokesman Robert Jenrick said that if the next general election saw his party win, they'd raise the tax threshold to £15,000 within 100 days of being in power. US forces have struck three Iranian oil tankers after their own Navy warships were targeted with ballistic missiles. Experts have called that update from the American military a dangerous escalation after Iran's previous attacks at sea had targeted commercial shipping. The Jamaican government is to file a petition with King Charles calling for legal questions about slavery reparations to be referred to the Privy Council. The delegation says it will be the first time that a Commonwealth country has used this legal route to seek an advisory opinion on reparatory justice. And Gianni Infantino has refused to answer questions about his future as the pressure continues to mount on the FIFA boss. That's the latest from Radio News Hub. I'm John Collins.
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4: Many places start Sunday pretty cloudy with showery rain, but that'll become mostly confined to the north and far west. Very warm and sunny in the south and southeast, where the high will be 25 degrees Celsius.